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6: The top stories this hour. Andy Burnham has won the Makerfield by-election, paving the way for him to challenge Sir Keir Starmer for the leadership of the Labour Party. He took the constituency with a majority of over 9,000 and more than 50% of the overall vote. Our political correspondent John Greig says it's going to be a tense time for Sir Keir Starmer.
7: After tonight's result, the game looks very much as though it is up for the Prime Minister. The so-called King of the North looks as though he is set to inherit Labour's crown.
6: Meanwhile, in this morning's other two by-election results, the Conservatives have taken the Aberdeen South seat from the Scottish National Party, but the SNP held on to the Arbroath and Broughty Ferry constituency. A zoo's crocodile enclosure won't open today after a three-year-old boy ended up inside and was seriously hurt. He's in a critical but stable condition after the incident in Johnson's of Oldhurst near Huntington in Cambridgeshire. Bending forwards too much at work in early pregnancy has been linked to a higher risk of miscarriage. That's according to a study in Denmark which analysed data from more than 800,000 pregnancies. The Chancellor has announced former coalfield areas will get a share of £13.5 million. Cowanbeath in Fife, St Helens in Merseyside and Seven Sisters in Neath Port Talbot are among six places to be given funding. In sport, Scotland captain Andy Robertson says they're desperate to be the first team to take the country to the knockout stages of the World Cup. They will do that if they beat Morocco tonight in Boston.
8: We know how difficult it's going to be. We're now playing against one of the best teams in the world, but we believe that we can make any game difficult, and if we can do that and if we can put in our best performance, then I believe that we can get what we want and hopefully be the ones that achieve the history.
6: Switzerland have their first win in the World Cup after beating Bosnia and Herzegovina 4-1. From Sky News, I'm Ruth McKee.

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21: Two friends are paying tribute to my 15 by walking from Wick to Dundee in his memory. Phoenix Burkett from Guardbridge was last seen on the Tay Road Bridge in the early hours of the 8th of April, with his body later being discovered in the water near Broughty Ferry. Now Joseph Watts and Jason Mavis will be raising funds for mental health charities, including Andy's Man Club, during the 320-mile walk next month. to football now, and Scotland can make history tonight with a win over Morocco. They face the Atlas Lions at the Boston Stadium, knowing a victory would guarantee their spot in the World Cup knockouts. It would be the first time they've ever got out the groups at a major tournament. Moss Green and Crossgate's Tottenham Army member Paul Laidlaw hopes they can build on the performance against Haiti last time out.
5: It's all on the line. We're going to have to step it up a level, I think, to be able to compete with Morocco. Fingers crossed we can do it. We've come up with some big results in the past that a lot of people didn't believe Scotland were capable of. Maybe we can do it again.
21: Labour's Andy Burnham has won at the Makerfield by-election. It now paves the way for a leadership challenge against Prime Minister Sir Keir Starmer. Dundee University's rector's heading out at the institution over planned cuts to 190 jobs to save £20 million. The uni's principal, Nigel Seaton, recently revealed the intention to suspend some degrees in maths, languages and philosophy as part of the savings. But North East MSP Maggie Chapman says this isn't a financial emergency.
11: This is a crisis of governance, a crisis of leadership and a crisis of accountability. Behind every one of those numbers is a person. What I hear from staff and students is not just concern, it's exhaustion, anger, and it's a profound sense of betrayal.
21: And Fife Council has reiterated its support for the Kingdom's LGBTQ plus community amid rising hostility and fear. It comes after some reform UK-led councils in England moved to withdraw support from Pride by withholding funding and removing flags. In response, SNP councillors Nicola Patrick and Zoe Hisbent called for condemnation of all forms of hatred, discrimination, harassment and violence directed towards the LGBTQ plus community. The move was backed unanimously.
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21: Some outbreaks of occasional heavy rain and staying cloudy with the chance for some sunny intervals. Highs of 19 degrees. I'm Emma Duncan. You're up to date on Original 106.

Kelly Clarkson, Heartbeat Song on Original 106. Good morning, hello. Here we are then. It is Friday. This is good news. And we've got football tonight as well. Scotland v Morocco. Kickoff time for us is 11 p.m. Now, I'm just going to put it out there that given that you're up and you're listening to this at the back of 6 in the morning, we are going to struggle later on tonight. I mean, it's going to be a proper matchsticks in the eyes thing. Well, not in your eyes. Matchsticks to hold your eyes open. Or several cans of Red Bull type affair. But look, we'll get there. Lots to chat about this morning. It's Bridey Friday today. We've got the first song of the weekend. We've got our final set of passes as well to give away for the Big Kid Circus. And we've already had a £1,000 winner this week on 4 Away from 1K. Can we get another one? Well, hopefully. But we'll talk more about that soon. Here's Sugar Ray.

0: Red Hot Chili Peppers, Under the Bridge, or original 106. Right, dinger thinger, last one of the week. Let's see how you get on. A commercial freight crew answers a work email they should have ignored, accidentally acquires an aggressive stowaway, and discovers their employer has very different priorities regarding workplace safety. Understatement of the century. So what's the film? It's a proper classic. 01592 757 757 is the WhatsApp number to get in touch, or you can text 81400. 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

0: J-Lo, ain't it funny on Original 106. It's Friday breakfast. In case you hadn't noticed yet, Vanessa's not here today. She's cashing in on her football holiday from Monday. I suppose it makes sense because, I mean, there's football today as well. So she couldn't be off on Monday because I was. And so she's off today. So you've just got me this morning. Kenny Loggins lined up with an 80s belter straight after the headlines at 6:30.
1: Two friends are paying tributes to a 5-teen by walking 320 miles in his memory. They're raising funds for Andy's Man Club and others that were close to Phoenix Burkitt's heart. Scotland are back in World Cup action tonight as they take on Morocco in a bid to qualify for the knockout stages for the first time. Steve Clark's men are in a good position after beating Haiti last week. And Dundee University's rector is hitting out at the institution after it revealed intentions to suspend some degrees in a bid to make savings.

Kenny Loggins, Danger Zone on Original 106, Friday morning. Royal Highland Show is back. You probably noticed if you're trying to head over the Queensbury Crossing yesterday that it was absolutely crazy. That's going to be the way it is all weekend. So it's at Ingleston, running right through till Sunday, and it's enormous. So, I mean, it's been a part of the calendar for a very long time, but I didn't realise quite how long. The first Royal Highland Show was held in 1822. These days, more than 800 exhibitors, 2,000 livestock competitors, over 4,000 animals, and more than 900 different competitions. So there's more to it than a couple of prize cows and a massive budget. So the show jumping, the sheep shearing, there's forestry demonstrations, massive big agricultural machines, Scottish food and drink, the grand parade. There's even an ice cream competition, which, I mean, is worth going to on its own. It's expecting an amount of visitors of around about 250,000. So I think about 220,000 attended last year. It is going to be a big deal. If you're going, have an amazing time. I've never actually been. I've done the Fife show a few times and the Perth show. I've never been to the Royal Highland show. Mostly because I don't think I could handle the queues to get in. And that is a good reminder that if you are planning to catch a plane from Edinburgh Airport this weekend to head off on holiday, you're going to need to leave a lot of extra time. A lot. Anyway, let's get this on. Mike and the Mechanics, Over My Shoulder. It's original.

0: Mike and the Mechanics, I would say one of the best songs they did. It's a great tune. Over My Shoulder, on original. Right, Dinger Thinger, a commercial freight crew answers a work email they should have ignored, accidentally acquires an aggressive stowaway, and discovers their employer has very different priorities regarding workplace safety. So what is the film? This became like a trilogy, I think. But we're talking about the original one this morning. What's up? 01592 757 757. You've got about 10 minutes before we do the answer to get in touch.
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9: At the third stroke, the time from BT will be 6 o'clock, precisely.
10: Today in the UK, 100,000 people will call 999. 3,000 will say, fire service. 465 will say, I think she's gone into labour. And one will say, the cat is stuck up a tree again. And every second, a BT employee will answer and connect those calls to the emergency services.
9: At the third stroke, the time from BT will be brilliant.
10: BT, behind brilliant things.
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15: Good morning, Vicky here with your update. The Queensferry crossing remains lovely and light, though heading over towards Edinburgh, we're already seeing some traffic at the end of the M9 exit strip road at Newbridge and around the Newbridge roundabout, Glasgow Road and as well Edinburgh Road. This is not helped by the continuation of the Royal Highland Show, so busier traffic and expect delays right throughout the day. Back over towards Fife, we do have busy traffic on the A985, both approaches at Currus. This is from the Rosyth to Kincardine Bridge area. You'll find it's very slow both directions there. And up towards Perth, the Broxton yet to build. No delays as well through Dundee at Swallow and Mykirk roundabouts. If you spot any problems, call the original 106 Jam Buster line on 01592 85 44 66.

Donna Summer, I Feel Love, on Original 106, just after 10 to 7. That's the sort of tune you might want to pick for the first song of the weekend, which is on the way after 9. So basically from 9 to 10, we throw the playlist out the window and you choose the tunes. And the last song that I played just before 10 o'clock is the biggie. That's the first song of the weekend. We officially cut the ribbon, declare the weekend open, and you choose what it is. Maybe it's something like that. You can send your ideas in for it now if you want, or you can just wait till a bit later on. But yeah, feel free, drop me a wee message and let me know what sort of thing you'd fancy hearing as your first song of the weekend that would make you properly feel like, here we go, sort of a thing. Anyway, answer to the dinger thinger is on the back end of Shaboozy at Original 106.

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0: Yatini, pencil full of lead on original. Morning, Friday breakfast. Right, answer to the dinger thinger just before your news then. Who's got this right this morning? Lorraine Barclay. Morning, Dave. Is it by any chance Alien?
1: It is.
0: Although apparently Lorraine tells me there's more than three of them. Is there? I thought there was only three. Never mind. Morning to Liney, who's correct on this. Dinger film has got to be Alien this morning. Yes, it absolutely is. Paul McCluskey, hi to Victoria and Cowden and Beef. Linda Fife is in Dundee this morning and also earns a ding. Alien it was.
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4: A five teen's being honoured by his two friends who are walking 320 miles to raise money for mental health charities. Phoenix Burkett was last seen on the Tay Road Bridge on the 8th of April, before his body was discovered in the water near Broughty Ferry. His friends, Joseph Watt and Jason Moraes, described the 17-year-old as such a colourful person. They'll walk from Wick to Dundee, ending on the bridge starting on July 31st. Scotland midfielder Ryan Christie insists they put their success over Haiti behind them now. Full focus turns to Morocco tonight as Scotland bid to progress to the World Cup knockouts for the first time with a win. Christie says they're determined to get out the groups.
5: It was an incredible night, one we were all buzzing with the result going into it. We put a lot of pressure on ourselves and knew how much that kind of game meant to everyone and for us moving forward in the competition. So we've done that, we've given ourselves that chance now, and now we need to go and grasp it.
4: Labour's Andy Burnham has won a crucial by-election in Makerfield. It now means the former mayor of Manchester can mount a leadership challenge against Sir Keir Starmer. The Conservatives and SNP won the two Scottish by-elections. Dundee University's rector insists the institution's not in crisis over funding, but governance, leadership and accountability instead. The uni, which has a campus in Kirkcaldy, has announced plans to axe 190 jobs and a £20 million saving. The Scottish Greens MSP, who served as rector since August, believes staff and students are being betrayed.
6: That's not strategy, that's managed decline. It's like the medieval doctor bleeding a patient with leeches, then prescribing more leeches when the patient fails to recover. The patients in this case are the people who make our universities what they are, people who are being made to pay the price.
4: And Fife Council's uniting to support Pride amid rising hostility. The move comes after some Reform UK-led English councils withdrew support for the annual LGBTQ+ celebrations. SNP councillors Nicola Patrick and Zoe Hisband say queer people are still being assaulted and abused. All local authority members back their call for condemnation for all forms of hatred and violence directed towards the community.
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4: Some outbreaks of occasional heavy rain and staying cloudy with the chance for some sunny intervals. Highs of 19 degrees. I'm Emma Duncan. You're up to date on Original 106.

0: Sucker on Original 106. That is the Jonas Brothers. Good morning, hello, welcome. It's breakfast for Friday. The weekend is nearly here. How would you fancy being a multi-millionaire? Apparently, that could be something that the lottery wants to do, not just in the usual way. Powerball is coming to the UK this summer. This is the first time the game has ever been available outside the United States. There's been some chat about this for the last sort of month or so, but there was a story on the news in America about it.
1: America's favorite lottery game is going international. Powerball will expand this summer to include players in England, Scotland, and other parts of the UK. And with more people buying tickets, jackpots are going to get even bigger. But nothing changes here in the US. Tickets will still be $2, and the odds of winning will be the same.
0: So that's pretty much it. So it's going to be $2 in America. Here's where it gets annoying. A line in the UK will cost £4. So that's more than double the price for the same thing. Anyway, the gist is that you'll choose five numbers from 1 to 69, as if we weren't already angry enough about the fact that, you know, they upped the normal lottery to 59 numbers, plus a Powerball from 1 to 26. UK players will compete for the same rolling jackpot as players across America, starting at around 12 million and potentially climbing beyond 1 billion. A billion. The one important thing is that if you win it in the UK, you don't get all the cash immediately. So it's apparently then going to be paid in installments over 30 years. But I mean, look, I'll happily take a billion over 30 years. That would do me. It says there'll also be a UK-only prize for matching two main numbers, while matching all five without the Powerball wins a fixed 1 million. I think I might be in. I'm giving this a go. I mean, the odds are frightening. If you thought that EuroMillions was ridiculous odds, wait till you see how much of a no chance you've got of winning Powerball.

0: Disco 2000 Throb Punk on Original Morning. Friday breakfast. It's going to be raining again today. I know. I mean, so much for Flaming June. It's 18 degrees, but rain on and off all day. Pretty much the same as it was yesterday. Here's the good news, though. Over the weekend, it looks like things are starting to get a bit better. Tomorrow, 19 degrees, but sunny. And Sunday, 19 degrees and really sunny. Then all next week, the temperatures get back into the 20s. So we'll give that a ding. Sunday is also the longest day as well. So that's the summer solstice, which lands right on Father's Day. And then after that, and I hate to say it, but the nights start drawing back in.
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14: Good morning, Vicky here with your update. Now, it's a real busy one if you're heading over the Queensferry crossing this morning. The bridge itself is fine, but once you head over to the M9 exit slip road at Newbridge, it is completely queued in its entirety, and including the Glasgow Road A8 East towards the Edinburgh Airport with the continuation of the Royal Highland Show. All roads around Ingleston and the Royal Highland Centre, very delayed. If you're heading for that airport, do leave yourself extra travel time. Queensferry Road at the Bunton Junction, slightly sluggish. Back towards Fife, we do have a really busy one around the Ashley boarding kennels on the A985, both approaches. This is right by the Kouros turnoff due to ongoing roadworks, so towards the Kincardine Bridge, very slow. Now, the A92 at the Red House Bankhead and Preston roundabouts, fine. We do have works on route to St Andrews on the A915, slowing. And to Perth, the Environment roundabout, starting to get volume of traffic, as well as Dundee at Swallow roundabout. If you spot any problems, call the original 106 Jam Buster line on 01592 85 44 66.

0: Cruel Summer, Taylor Swift on Original. Right, we've got 4 away from 1K on the way soon. We got a winner on Wednesday. It was amazing. And then we got a 0 out of 4 yesterday. So it's a hard game. But look, if you fancy having a bash at it, we'll tell you all the details in a minute. Right now, though, 7:30, let's get your latest headlines with Emma.
1: Two friends are paying tributes to a 5-teen by walking 320 miles in his memory. They're raising funds for Andy's Man Club and others that were close to Phoenix Burkitt's heart. Scotland are back in World Cup action tonight as they take on Morocco in a bid to qualify for the knockout stages for the first time. Steve Clark's men are in a good position after beating Haiti last week. And Dundee University's rector is heading out at the institution after it revealed intentions to suspend some degrees in a bid to make savings.
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1: Scotland midfielder Ryan Christie says he's happy to play wherever boss Steve Clark needs him. The Bournemouth man's been deployed in a deeper role at club level than with the national team, which has proven quite successful. Ahead of tonight's match with Morocco, he insists he's raring to go.
4: Got such faith in the manager and what he sees in me and where he thinks I can help the team best. Wherever he plays me, I'll be more than happy to chip in and playing alongside the boys that are already in there, the likes of Fergie and Scotty and McGinn. It's a pretty star-studded midfield at this point, so it certainly makes my job easier.
1: Meanwhile, Dunfermline captain Kyle Benedict has penned a new deal, but defender Kieran Gwenya has turned one down. The Pars have also signed midfielder Kane Corbally from Ballymena United on a two-year contract as the Flyers sign Zachary Power and Isaac Bandu. You're up to date on Original 106.

Kaiser Chiefs, I predict a riot on original. 25-8 in about 5 minutes. We're opening the phone lines for four away from 1K for this morning. Tell you more about that in a second. Chance to win with Big Kid Circus in Kirkcaldy after 8. And it's Bridie Friday after 9. Loads of stuff. Here's a thing for you. Remember when, I mean, it must be about 10 years ago now, free plastic carrier bags went away on environmental grounds, and then we got a 5p carrier bag charge. And that lasted for a little bit before the big supermarket said, well, what we're actually going to do is we're going to charge you 10p, but it'll be a bag for the rest of your life. So you'll buy the bag once, it's going to cost you 10p, and if it ever breaks, you bring it back here and we'll give you a new one for free. So that was the sort of whole bags for life idea. And in my head, that is still a thing, and it is still in some places, but what has changed is the cost of the bag has now skyrocketed. So you're looking at 40p in most places for a carrier bag, which is vicious when it's something you used to get for nothing. But there's an expose in the paper this morning of a reporter that was sent around various supermarkets to see if actually, with the bag for life that they had, the shop would replace it for free. And a lot of them said no. So the biggies, Tesco, Sainsbury's, Asda and M&S, still say they'll swap out a worn-out bag free of charge. But if you march into Morrison's or Aldi with your bag for life, even if your bag says on it, bag for life, I'll replace this for you. Seemingly they now say no. It's a wee bit different from Morrison's, because I think Morrison's now have paper bags, don't they? They don't do the bag for life thing anymore. But still, if you've got one of their old plastic ones and it says on it, bring it back and we'll replace it for free, and then they're turning around and saying, no, that's not great, is it? But they're still happy to charge you 40p. It's a scandal. I'm the world's worst for this anyway, because I'll get a carrier bag and then I'll take it home and I think, right, I'm not buying another one. It's ridiculous, I paid 40p for that. I will take it with me the next time I shop and then I forget. And that is why under my sink is stuffed with carrier bags. Probably about £3,000 worth. Anyway, Four Tops, Loco and Acapulco. It's original 106.

0: Poco, an original. Four Tops morning, 7:40. Right, can we make it a second win of the week for Friday?
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0: So, four questions that we've asked our Meg that does the Saturday afternoon show. We're going to ask you as well. The stars aligned for Derek on Wednesday when he came on. Matched all four. Got four dings in a row and walked away with £1,000. And then yesterday we tried to make it two in a row and we got a zero out of four. But look, it's up to you. If you fancy playing the game, give us a buzz. 01592 757 757. Question one for today is going to be name a brand of washing up liquid. There you go. That's your starter question this morning. 01592 757 757 if you want to play the game. Fact of the day, I can't quite believe this one, but it says it on the internet, so it must be true. Grass only started to exist 55 million years ago, but the dinosaurs died out 65 million years ago. So when there was dinosaurs, there was no grass.
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3: 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That's epic entertainment you can't stop watching. A bit like an elephant cruising on a truck through the bright lights of Bangkok. 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
11: Good morning, Vicky here with your update. The continued Royal Highland Show means we've got lots of traffic heading over towards Edinburgh this morning. The Queen's Ferry crossing, good news, traffic is okay here. But once you get to the M9 exit slip road at Newbridge, you find long delays, including the A8 Glasgow Road as you merge from the Newbridge roundabout. Very slow, especially around Ingleston Road. If you're heading for that Edinburgh airport, leave yourself plenty of travel time. Now back to the works at Currus on the A985 at the turnoff towards the Carden Bridge, both directions. Just at Gallows Lone, you'll find both directions very slow. The A92 not yet picked up through routine congestion. The A915 towards St Andrews slowing, especially heading south away from St Andrews. And then traffic over towards Perth, busy around the Broxton now on the M90 and Dundee, Kingsway, Forfar and Arbroath Road towards Claypots. If you spot any problems, call the original 106 Jam Buster line, 01592 85 44 66.

0: EMF on original. 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
0: On the phone to play the game is Les. Morning, Les.
3: Good morning.
0: Morning. Mm-hmm. Les is very cheery despite having a 9-month-old toddling about your feet this morning.
3: That's the one, yeah.
0: So is it a wee boy or a wee girl?
3: A little boy, Charlie. A
0: little boy. And is he mobile yet? Is he getting about on
3: his... Yeah, well, he's crawling and then he's like pulling himself up on everything. So we've got to have eyes in the back of our head.
0: That is the worst period. That's when everything that is on any shelf that's kind of any lower than the size of the TV has got to get moved and put in a cupboard.
3: Yep, exactly that.
0: Well, best of luck with that. I think half your stuff's going to be smashed by the end of the weekend.
3: Thanks for that.
0: So, but I'm just being honest. Les, do you fancy winning £1,000?
3: Can try.
0: All right, here we go then. Four questions coming your way that we've already asked our Meg from our Saturday afternoon show. We're going to ask you as well. If you match Meg's answers, you win. Here it comes. Question one. Can you please name a brand of washing up liquid?
3: Fairy.
0: Can you please name a racket sport?
3: Tennis.
0: A swimming stroke.
3: Or breaststroke.
0: And a school sport, a school subject that's not maths or English.
3: Science.
0: Okay, they're in. We rattled through that. No hesitation at all.
3: No, well, it's what came at the top of my head, so.
0: Yeah, great. Let's hope Mick thought exactly the same as you. Here it comes then. We asked you to name a brand of washing up liquid and you said Fairy. I think this answer is a gift because I can't think of any other brand apart from Fairy. But what did Meg say?
4: Fairy washing up liquid.
0: Fairy. Yup.
3: Hopefully.
0: Straight in there. A racket sport and you said tennis. Meg said...
4: Badminton.
3: Oh,
0: the other one.
3: The other one.
0: Oh. Right, okay, we move on. Two more questions. Is it going to be a 3 out of 4 this morning, which is the worst scenario possible? A swimming stroke, and you went for the breaststroke, Meg said.
4: Breaststroke?
0: Yeah, match. Actually, I'll let you in on something here. She originally said the doggy paddle, and I went, that's not a real swimming stroke. We can't let you have that. Breaststroke. And a school subject that's not maths or English. You went for science, Meg said.
4: Art.
0: Art.
3: Oh, okay.
0: 2 points.
3: At least it wasn't 3 out of 4.
0: That's it. That's the worst when that happens. Look, thanks for playing the game anyway. Have a brilliant weekend.
3: Thank you. Bye now.
0: Bye-bye. So that's not bad. Half marks for Les. I think I probably would have said tennis as well in the racket sport. School subject, I don't know what I would have said for that. Not massive. Maybe French, actually, would have been my shout on that one. We have another bite at this on Monday if you want to play it. You know the drill. Stick your name down at original106.co.uk. We could be giving you a buzz back. And by the way, while you're there, stick your name down for Bridey Friday as well, because...

0: See you on original. Right, chance to win with Big Kid Circus on the way after 8. And tunes from Dasha and the Cranberries.
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21: Two friends are paying tribute to my 5 team by walking from Wick to Dundee in his memory. Phoenix Burkett from Guardbridge was last seen on the Tay Road Bridge in the early hours of the 8th of April, with his body later being discovered in the water near Broughty Ferry. Now Joseph Watt and Jason Marais will be raising funds for mental health charities, including Andy's Man Club, during the 320-mile walk next month.
22: To football, and Scotland can make history tonight with a win over Morocco. They face the Atlas Lions at the Boston Stadium, knowing a victory would guarantee their spot in the World Cup knockouts. It'd be the first time they've ever got out the groups at a major tournament. Moss Green and Crossgate's Thornton Army member Paul Laidlaw hopes they can build on the performance against Haiti last time out.
23: It's all on the line. We're going to have to put up a level, I think, to be able to compete with Morocco. Fingers crossed we can do it. We've come up with some big results in the past that a lot of people didn't believe Scotland were capable of. Maybe we can do it again.
22: Labour's Andy Burnham has won at the Makerfield by-election. It now paves the way for a leadership challenge against Prime Minister Sir Keir Starmer. Dundee University's rector's heading out at the institution over planned cuts to 190 jobs to save £20 million. The uni's principal, Nigel Seaton, recently revealed the intention to suspend some degrees in maths, languages and philosophy as part of the savings. But North East MSP Maggie Chapman says this isn't a financial emergency.
24: This is a crisis of governance, a crisis of leadership,
0: and a crisis of accountability. Behind every one of those numbers is a person. What I hear from staff and students is not just concern, it's exhaustion, anger, and it's a profound sense of betrayal.
22: And Fife Council has reiterated its support for the Kingdom's LGBTQ plus community amid rising hostility and fear. It comes after some Reform UK-led councils in England moved to withdraw support from Pride by withholding funding and removing flags. In response, SNP councillors Nicola Patrick and Zoe Hisbent called for condemnation of all forms of hatred, discrimination, harassment and violence directed towards the LGBTQ plus community. The move was backed unanimously.
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1: Helping you navigate rising fuel prices and the cost of living with the latest local lifestyle news that affects you.
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22: A St Andrews hotelier is slamming ridiculous rate hikes affecting her business and the wider industry. Julie Wickstrom runs the Adamson, adjoining cocktail bar The Physician and nearby Cafe Hatch in the university town. She says the Scottish Government is showing no empathy when it comes to the hospitality industry and insists they're doing what they can to prevent rising costs impacting customers.
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20: 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Driving down the cost of motoring.
22: Some breaks of occasional heavy rain and staying cloudy with the chance for some sunny intervals. Highs of 19 degrees. I'm Emma Duncan. You're up to date on Original 106.

0: and Dreams on Original 106's 10 past 8 morning. Happy Friday, the 19th of June today. And somebody mentioned at some point there might be a football game on tonight. I mean, I don't know. Anyway, it's Scotland v Morocco in action from 11 p.m. The good news is we've already got 3 points after the win over Haiti. Another victory tonight would guarantee Scotland a place in the knockout stages of the World Cup for the first time ever, which is amazing. The bad news is Morocco are very, very good. Now, I don't know a lot about football. I've been quite honest about that. Vanessa doesn't know a lot about football, but we've got Emma News who's come in.
1: Good morning,
0: Emma. Now, you do know a bit about football, more than I do anyway.
1: I like to think maybe a little bit.
0: Right. So what's your thoughts? I mean, this is going to be a tough game.
1: Yeah, because obviously Morocco at the last World Cup in Qatar obviously shocked everyone by reaching, I believe it was the semi-finals, and they're ranked like 7th in the world or something. So they're still a pretty good side. I think Steve Clarke has said like he thinks this Morocco team's going to be even better than the one at the last World Cup. So, yeah, I mean, everyone kind of probably just thinks, oh, it's Morocco, it'll be fine. But they could be a challenge. But, I mean, I don't know if one of the only Tartan Army fans.
0: They will be a challenge.
1: They will be. But I think me and other Tartan Army fans, I think, are confident that we'll be able to get the job done, hopefully.
0: What's wild is the fact that if we can get past this game, if the gods are smiling and we get past this game, that's us through.
1: Yeah, to the knockout stages, which is just like an insane thing to think compared to where the Scotland team was, you know, even like the Euros a couple of years ago.
0: And we'd take a draw.
1: I'd take a draw 100%. 100%. It's a point that we didn't have when going into the game, so...
0: You're right. I don't want to bring up an old wound as well, but just looking back on it, Morocco beat Scotland 3-0 at the 98 World Cup and sent us home, so, you know...
1: Totally different team, totally different manager.
0: You're right, it's different type, but I'm sure this will all be great. At least it's not on at 2 a.m, so...
1: 11 p.m.'s a bit of a better time.
0: Slightly more sensible, we could actually watch this thing.
1: Yes, exactly. And a lot more of us, at least.
0: Everything's crossed. I'm caught up.

And in the middle on Original 106, morning to David, who's been in touch and says, Scotland are at their most dangerous when we don't expect anything. That is so true. So the minute we start to think, oh, we're quite good here, we might get a result, I think we're all going into this match with Morocco going, yeah, this is going to be a difficult one. And as long as we keep that attitude, that's when Scotland does well. That's a fair point. I'm going to stick with that. Just think tonight, yeah, this is going to go terribly, and then fingers crossed it doesn't, but we'll wait and see. Right, Simple Minds, alive and kicking, Friday breakfast on Original.

0: Simple Minds, Beg Scottish Anthem. Alive and kicking on Original 106. 8:20, right, chance to win with Big Kid Circus on the way very soon. In Randolph Park, you might have seen the big tent is there. It's there until Sunday. If you'd like to go, then we've potentially got your passes for free. Details next.
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9: Good morning, Vicky here with your update. Still a very busy one if you're heading over towards Edinburgh this morning with the Royal Highland Show continuing. So the Queensferry crossing, absolutely fine, but the M9 exit slip road queuing in its entirety, including the A8 Glasgow Road right up to Ingleston Road and then past the airport. So avoid if you can, but if you're heading for that airport, do allow for extra travel time. Now, as a result, Queensferry Road busier than usual as people are seeking an alternative. And then back towards Fife, the A985, we've got works ongoing at Couras, so both approaches really slow. Over towards Crook of Devon, we're getting reports that there is a tree on the road on the A977 towards Power Mill, so please take care. Otherwise, the A92 still fine through your usual spots. The A915 slowing through the works at St Andrews, and then Perth, the Broxton Inverarmond roundabouts, just busy but moving. Kingsway, Forfar, Broughty Ferry all slow through Dundee. If you spot any problems, call the original 106 Jam Buster line on 01592 85 44 66.

0: Mike Pearis it to hear that again. One Direction, Steal My Girl on Friday Breakfast, that original. Right, chance to win with Big Kid Circus on the way in the next 5 minutes. If you don't have your weekend sorted yet, then maybe I can help you out with that. Sports news as well, after the latest headlines at Original 106.
1: Two friends are paying tributes to a 15 by walking 320 miles in his memory. They're raising funds for Andy's Man Club and others that were close to Phoenix Burkitt's heart. Scotland are back in World Cup action tonight as they take on Morocco in a bid to qualify for the knockout stages for the first time. Steve Clark's men are in a good position after beating Haiti last week. And Dundee University's rector is heading out at the institution after it revealed intentions to suspend some degrees in a bid to make savings.
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1: Scotland midfielder Ryan Christie says he's happy to play wherever boss Steve Clarke needs him. The Bournemouth man's been deployed in a deeper role at club level than with the national team, which has proven quite successful. Ahead of tonight's match with Morocco, he says he's raring to go.
4: Got such faith in the manager and what he sees in me and where he thinks I can help the team best. Wherever he plays me, I'll be more than happy to chip in and playing alongside the boys that are already in there, the likes of Fergie and Scotty and McGinn. It's a pretty star-studded midfield at this point, so it certainly makes my job easier.
1: Meanwhile, Dunfermline captain Kyle Benedict has penned a new deal, but defender Kieran Gwenny has turned one down. The Pars have also signed midfielder Kane Corbally from Ballymena United on a two-year contract as the Flyers sign Zachary Power and Isaac Bandu. You're up to date on Original 106.

0: Grace Abrams, That's So True on Original 106 Morning. Right, your weekend then, how is it looking? Would you like to improve it with a trip to the circus potentially? Family passes up for grabs all this week. And actually, this is my last one this morning. So we'll play a clip of a well-known tune, but we've zapped out one word with a dinosaur roar. Tell us the missing word to win. That's basically the game. Now, Big Circus Jurassic is in Randolph Park in Kirkcaldy. Arrived on Wednesday, and it's there until Sunday. This would be a great thing for Father's Day as well on Sunday. Lifelike dinosaurs, heart-racing stunts and family entertainment. A full Jurassic experience with fun for all ages. 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Look, all the show information and the times and tickets are all available on their website, bigkidcircus.co.uk. If you would like a family pass from me to head along for free, I can sort that out for you, but you have to tell me what word I've zopped out of this clip of music. We're not going to make this too tricky. It's Friday and I want you to win. Right, so gimme a what after midnight?
1: Gimme a after midnight, want somebody help me.
0: I mean, I would say that if that song was recorded today, we'd probably say gimme a goal after midnight with a Morocco game, but that's not the answer. What is it? 01592 757 757 is my number. Lines are open. This is Destiny's Child on Original 106.

0: Well, that wasn't the button that I meant to press. We'll try that again and see if we can get something else. There we go. That was the one I wanted. It's 20 to 9. We're giving you a chance to win with Big Kid Circus in Kirkcaldy. All you have to do is tell me the word that has been dinosaured out of a clip of music, and we've made it quite an easy one this morning. Give me So the reason that it's a dinosaured out clip is because it's Big Kid Circus Jurassic that is in Kirkcaldy with a full dinosaur experience. Let's see if we can give away this family pass. Original, who's that?
1: It's Alison Greg.
0: Alison, where about are you?
1: Kirkcaldy.
0: You're in Kirkcaldy, all right. And what are you doing with your weekend so far, Alison?
1: Nothing.
0: Hee-haw. You got an absolutely clean sheet.
1: Clean sheet. Maybe going shopping with my daughter, but that's it.
0: That's the full kahuna at the moment. Would you fancy going to the circus?
1: I haven't been to the circus in 70 years.
0: You've never been to the circus?
1: I've been when I was 5 to 7 years old, right. And I'm 77.
0: Right, wow, it's been a while then. Right, it'll have changed a little bit, I would have thought. What is the word? What is the word that I've zapped out of that song?
1: Man.
0: It's a man you're after midnight, isn't it?
1: Yes.
0: It's the right answer. Well done. You've got yourself a family pass, so you can have your first circus experience in quite a while.
1: Yes, definitely.
0: Hang on the line, I'll get your details, okay?
1: Right, Joe, thank you.
0: There you go. Well done, Alison. She's off to the circus this weekend. If you do fancy it, you've maybe seen the tent and thought, that looks decent. All the details are on their website, bigkidcircus.co.uk. 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Fact of the day, Nintendo is older than Coca-Cola.
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8: 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The railway is not a playground, a shortcut, or a place for adventure. It's a dangerous place that should always be avoided. 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One quick decision can have lasting consequences. 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
13: Good morning, Vicky here with your update. Just in on the A92 westbound, there's been a report of a breakdown at HGV at Lochgilly. You'll find that it is causing a little bit of busy but moving traffic. Not too bad, just take extra care. Though elsewhere, we're really talking about the congestion heading into Edinburgh this morning. Queens Ferry Road, the M9 exit slip road, Glasgow Road and Newbridge roundabout due to the ongoing Royal Highland Show. Expect severe delays and plan your journey out. Now, also back to the A985 Currus, we've got roadworks at Gallows Loan causing busy traffic both approaches. The A915 slowing towards St Andrews due to works, and then up to Perth Broxton, touch busy, and Dundee at Swallow roundabout. If you spot any problems, call the original 106 Jam Buster line on 01592 85 44 66.

Living Joy and Dreamer on Original. It's 8:53 after 9. We've got a couple of things. One, it's going to be the first song of the weekend, so it's your chance to choose a tune to open the weekend's proceedings. That's the plan. But also, it's Bridey Friday as well with Stephen's The Bakers. We are upgrading your lunchtime with Stephen's Bakery and their drive-through on Turpie Road in Leven, just at the entrance to the Aldi car park. And that means that all you have to do is stick your arm out the window and they will give you hot soup or rolls or a steak bridey or a macaroni pie. Or at the moment, they're doing World Cup biscuits. So if you want a World Cup biscuit, it's got John McGinn on the front. It's a double biscuit, an Empire biscuit type thing. And obviously, that's a temporary thing. But if you fancy it, then that would be a great way to show your support for Morocco versus Scotland tonight. Let's hope that it goes the right way. Anyway, if you fancy winning £200 worth of Stephen's goodies delivered to your workplace or your house or whatever, then stick your name down for Bridey Friday. Original106.co.uk. Once your name's in the draw, you just need to remember that if I call you after 9 this morning to answer the phone by saying, "Thank God it's Bridey Friday," and the Stephen's goodies could be yours. That's how easily it's done. Right, before the news, this is the current single from Lewis Capaldi, and it's a belter.

0: good, isn't it? That's Lewis Capaldi and Stay Love on original. Text has come in. You didn't tell us your name, but number ending 926 that says, morning original, please can you give a shout out to all the tenants guys getting the pub stocked up for tonight? We are the fourth emergency service. The people who are stocking pubs up for tonight are definitely going to be very busy. This will be an incredibly busy Friday. Right, your news at 9 is on the way next.
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19: A Fife teen's being honoured by his two friends who are walking 320 miles to raise money for mental health charities. Phoenix Burkett was last seen on the Tay Road Bridge on the 8th of April, before his body was discovered in the water near Broughty Ferry. His friends, Joseph Watt and Jason Marais, described the 17-year-old as such a colourful person. They'll walk from Wick to Dundee, ending on the bridge starting on July 31st.
20: Scotland midfielder Ryan Christie insists they put their success over Haiti behind them now. Full focus turns to Morocco tonight as Scotland bid to progress to the World Cup knockouts for the first time with a win. Christie says they're determined to get out the groups.
0: It was an incredible night, one we were all buzzing with the result going into it. We put a lot of pressure on ourselves and knew how much that kind of game meant to everyone and for us moving forward in the competition. So we've done that, we've given ourselves that chance now, and now we need to go and grasp it.
20: Labour's Andy Burnham has won a crucial by-election in Makerfield. It now means the former mayor of Manchester can mount a leadership challenge against Sir Keir Starmer. The Conservatives and SNP won the two Scottish by-elections. Dundee University's rector insists the institution's not in crisis over funding, but governance, leadership and accountability instead. The uni, which has a campus in Kirkcaldy, has announced plans to axe 190 jobs and a £20 million saving. The Scottish Greens MSP, who served as rector since August, believes staff and students are being betrayed.
21: That's not strategy, that's managed decline. It's like the medieval doctor bleeding a patient with leeches, then prescribing more leeches when the patient fails to recover. The patients in this case are the people who make our universities what they are, people who are being made to pay the price.
20: And Fife Council's uniting to support Pride amid rising hostility. The move comes after some Reform UK-led English councils withdrew support for the annual LGBTQ+ celebrations. SNP councillors Nicola Patrick and Zoe Hisbent say queer people are still being assaulted and abused. All local authority members back their call for condemnation for all forms of hatred and violence directed towards the community.
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20: A St Andrews hotelier is slamming ridiculous rate hikes affecting her business and the wider industry. Julie Wickstrom runs the Adamson, adjoining cocktail bar The Physician and nearby Cafe Hatch in the university town. She says the Scottish Government is showing no empathy when it comes to the hospitality industry and insists they're doing what they can to prevent rising costs impacting customers.
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18: 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Driving down the cost of motoring.
20: Some outbreaks of occasional heavy rain and staying cloudy with the chance for some sunny intervals. Highs of 19 degrees. I'm Emma Duncan. You're up to date on Original 106.

Lionel Richie, all night long on Original 106 Morning Friday Breakfast. 19th of June today, and it's a big one. It's Friday, it's the weekend, we've got the football on tonight. The Royal Highland Show is on, the circus is on. It's quite the Friday, isn't it? Also the longest day this weekend as well. Father's Day on Sunday. Just a wee reminder if you'd forgotten about that and now you need to go and rush and find a last minute gift. And here's the key thing. One, we need a weekend warm-up song for you. The last song that we play before the news at 10 is chosen by you, and it can be absolutely anything as long as it's something cheery. So nothing mournful. Other than that, it's up to you. Get in touch. Let me know your thoughts. 01592 757 757. Or you can text me on 81400. Start your message with the word original. So whatever you want to do to get in touch, do it. But just let me know what you fancy hearing before the news at 10 this morning. Usually we throw in a few extra suggestions as well through the rest of this hour. So that is down to you. Right, Spice Girls, spice up your life.

0: 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Taking your suggestions for the first song of the weekend.
1: Hello there, Paul. It's Les.
0: Morning, Les.
1: I like kind of, I can put a tune on for before 10 o'clock. It's an Elvis one.
0: You're wanting some Elvis?
1: Burning love. Well, the temperature's going up, innit?
0: Well, apparently, from Monday, it's supposed to be much warmer than it is just now, and it's been a pretty miserable June so far, so we'll take it.
1: Oh, it's meant to be brought at the weekend and that, eh?
0: Yeah. Nice. Oh well, have a good weekend. I will stick your suggestion in the carrier bag, okay?
1: Great stuff, Paul. Thank you very much. Enjoy your weekend, son.
0: Cheers, bye-bye.
1: Bye.
0: All right, noted. Les is looking for some Elvis, but later on, are we going to play that? Potentially. What else have you got for me? Get in touch, 01592 757 757, on the phone, or you can WhatsApp that same number. Let's get Diana Ross on right now. Here's Chain Reaction at Original.

0: Diana Ross on Original, taking your suggestions for the first song of the weekend. Let's grab another call.
1: Hi there, it's Charlie Hankin.
0: Oh, morning, Charlie. How's your weekend shaping up?
1: Quite quiet.
0: So, no football for you, no Royal Highland Show, no nothing?
1: Nah. I'm working tomorrow, so, and then Sunday, just chilling.
0: Chilling like a villain. Great. Okay, what's your thoughts on the first song of the weekend?
1: Dario G, Sunshine.
0: That would be a great suggestion for today.
1: Well, it's supposed to get warmer at the start of the week, so that's what we're hoping for.
0: Absolutely. Right, I'll stick it in the carrier bag. Thank you, Charlie.
1: No problem.
0: Bye.
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8: Good morning, Vicky here with your update. Starting with the ongoing issues heading over towards the Queens Ferry crossing. The Queens Ferry crossing itself, fine, but it's the M9 exit slip road at Newbridge, Newbridge roundabout, Glasgow Road, all very busy with the ongoing Royal Highland Show. So do allow for extra travel time and plan out your journey. Back to the A985 at Currus, the ongoing roadwork congestion continues at Gallows Lone, both directions. A915 en route to St Andrews, slowing through the works as well. And we've also got report at the Grass Verge, again on the back road from Town Hill to the fishery. This is at Balmule Fishery. May cause some issues, but at the moment, not so good news. Heading elsewhere, Perth, the Broxton roundabout, a little bit busy on the M90 North, and Dundee, Kingsway, Forfar and Broughty Ferry. If you spot any problems, call the original 106 Jam Buster line on 01592 85 44 66.

Good morning. Right, final chance to get yourself in the draw for the Stevens competition this morning. We're upgrading your lunchtime with Stevens Bakery and their drive-through on Turpie Road and leave in at the entrance to the Aldi car park, which gives you the chance to not even get out of your seat and have your lunch handed to you. They do all the goodies from steak brides through to hot soup to rolls to cakes. I mean, stovies they do as well. You can stop for a Stevens without even leaving your car. Now, if you would like to win this morning, it's £200 worth of Stevens goodies for your workplace, your club, your family, or for you. Bridey Friday. This is the deal. 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Original106.co.uk. Click on Bridey Friday. You'll see the Stevens logo. Put your name down, and I'll be making a call back in the next 10 minutes to someone. You must answer by saying, thank God it's Bridey Friday, and if you do that, you'll win 200 quid's worth of Stevens goodies. And I mean, that makes for a great start to the weekend. But this is your final warning before I make the call, okay? If you're not in the draw yet, get it done. Deacon Blue, Fergus Sings the Blues, Friday Breakfast. Hello.

0: What a tune. Deacon Blue, Fergus Sings the Blues on Original 106. 25 to 10 now. Asking you for your first song of the weekend suggestions. Let's grab another call. Original 106, hello.
1: Hi, that's Mandy.
0: Hiya, Mandy. Where about are you?
1: I'm in Leslie.
0: Excellent. What's your thoughts on the first song of the weekend?
1: Westlife, Mandy. I like that song, so I like that. I play it all the time.
0: Oh, Mandy. Did it.
1: Yes.
0: So, that must have been the soundtrack to your entire life. Do people sing that to you every time you're out and about and you tell them your name?
1: Yeah, like my group sing that to me.
0: Do they? Were you named?
1: Aye.
0: Were you? Cause it was Barry Manilow originally, was it? Were you named after that song?
1: Yeah. Yeah. I hate my name, but I need to live with it.
0: Well, do you know what? There's no songs about Dave, so you've got a march on me.
1: Right, aye.
0: I'll stick it in the draw, Mandy. Thank you.
1: Right, thank you. Bye-bye. Bye.
0: That's going to be stuck in my head all morning now, whether we play it or not. Oh, Mandy. Morning to Lorraine. Says, hi, Dave. I hope you're good. Yeah, I'm actually quite cheery today for once. Can you please play Average White Band? Let's go round again. Hope you can. Have a fab weekend. All right, let's take this one off the list then.

0: Dario G and Sunshine on Original 106, quarter to 10. First song of the weekend's going to be in the way very soon, but first up we've got the Stephen's Bakery Bridie Friday competition to find a winner for, so I'm making a call to someone who's put a registration in online to potentially win £200 worth of Stephen's goodies. Hopefully we get an answer.
1: Thank God it's Bridie Friday. Get in there!
0: Yeah, beauty. Is that Jamie?
1: Yes.
0: Jamie, you said the correct phrase, which means you have won Bridie Friday. Happy days. Right, so Jamie, tell me a bit about you. Is it for yourself? Is it for your workplace? What's the deal?
2: For the team at work, we use Stevens and Leaving all the time.
0: Oh, happy
2: so
0: days.
2: So I just put it in there.
0: Where is it you work?
2: Down at the water plant in Leaving.
0: The water plant. So you're dealing with water all day. Oh, you'll be dreading the fact it's supposed to be roasting next week then, because that's going to make Well, hopefully we can help out with the smell of a steak Bridie coming through your nostrils instead.
2: Better than the smell that we smell here, aye.
0: Absolutely. Excellent. What's your favourites from the bakery?
2: Lentil soup's one of the favourites.
0: That's
2: and
0: banger,
2: the
0: isn't it?
2: Steak Bridie's. Mm-hmm. Aye, spot on.
0: Happy days, Jamie.
2: And the Mexican chicken salad rolls.
0: Oh, I've never tried that. I'll have to give that a go.
2: Fantastic, mate.
0: Hang on, Jamie. I'll get you details and we'll sort it out for you, okay?
2: Perfect. Thanks a lot. Cheers, mate.
0: Done. Job done. If you want a slice of Bridie Friday for next week, then it's not too late. Stick your name down, original106.co.uk. Just remember, if I make the call next Friday morning to answer with Thank God It's Bridie Friday.
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Jackson 5, I Want You Back on Original. They're going to be playing at the Summer's End Festival in Angus in August. I've seen them before. I saw them in Scotfest in Edinburgh a couple of years ago and they were amazing. So that's definitely one to check out if you can. Right, first song of the weekend. Thank you to Rambo, who's just been in touch and suggested Simple Minds. We can't do that. We played Simple Minds earlier on. Good morning to Siobhan. She says, what about Queen Don't Stop Me Now? It's a great suggestion, but we're going with the one suggested by Les earlier on, of A Bit of Burning Love for your Friday morning.

0: Morning Love wraps things up for us for this morning on Original. Look, have a fantastic weekend. Let's hope Scotland deliver for us tonight. We will catch you Monday.
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7: Scotland could make history tonight and progress to the knockouts of the World Cup for the first time with a win. They take on Morocco at Boston Stadium. The national team have never made it out of the groups at a major tournament, having failed to do so twice at the Euros under boss Steve Clarke. Paul Laidlaw from the Mosqueen and Crossgates Tartan Army is dreaming of qualification.
8: At this stage, you just never know. When you get those first 3 points in the bag, we've seen some strange results at the World Cup just now, some predictable ones as well. But yeah, for me to be here and we see the first Scotland team getting out of the group stage will be absolutely amazing.
7: Andy Burnham's calling his Makerfield by-election win a turning point for Labour, saying the party's been handed a final chance to change. His return to Westminster means he can now trigger or stand in a leadership contest, which he's not ruling out. The Tories and SNP won the two Scottish by-elections. Bending forwards too much at work in early pregnancy has been linked to a higher risk of miscarriage. That's according to a study in Denmark which analysed data from more than 800,000 pregnancies between 2004 to 2018. And two friends of five teenager Phoenix Burkett are going to be walking 320 miles from Wick to Dundee next month in his memory. Joseph Watt and Jason Reyes will also be raising awareness for mental health and raising money for charities including Andy's Man's Club. 17-year-old Phoenix from Guardbridge was last seen on the Tay Road Bridge in the early hours of the 8th of April. His body was discovered in the water near Broughty Ferry over a month later.
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7: Rain across Fife with showers heavier in the west, mostly overcast but sunny in the east this afternoon. Highs of 18 degrees. I'm Emma Duncan, you're up to date on Original.
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0: It's Kenny Loggins, Footloose and the Pointer Sisters for Friday morning's Top 10 at 10. Thank you, Dave Connery. He's back with Vanessa on Monday morning.
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0: It's Lachlan looking after things for Martin with our final Top 10 at 10 this week. 2 years for you to identify. Part one has begun with the Pointer Sisters and Kenny Loggins, the year that the Winter Olympics are held in Sarajevo in Yugoslavia. This is the year that Torval and Dean win gold for their ice skating. And big Friday vibes with the bolero music, right? It's also the year of the miners' strike, where 300 miners are arrested outside the Ravenscraig Steelworks. And you might have watched the first episode of The Price is Right with Leslie Crowther, but in what year?
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0: Right, ping me your text messages with your guesses. 81400 is the number. Remember to put the word original at the start of that text. Or send me a voice note from our app. What is the year for this? Phil Oakey and Giorgio Moroder together in Electric Dreams on the Top 10 at 10.

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And have we got news?

0: It's the Weather Girls on the original 106. Top 10 at 10 for Friday morning. Lachlan here playing you some tunes and asking you to work out what year they are all from. Vauxhall ends production of the Chevette in this year. Eurovision's held in Luxembourg and the Perth and Kinross Council offices move to the old General Accident Office on High Street. In what year? 01592 757 757. That is my number. And Madonna is on the way next.
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0: It's Wham and Wake Me Up Before You Go Go and Madonna Like a Virgin. From what year? It's part one of the top 10 at 10 at Original 106. I can tell you that year is 1984. Well done if you got 84. Mark got it, the year he was legally allowed to drink for the first time. Lorraine, well done to you for getting that. Sharon, it was the year she was engaged. Happy memories, I hope. The OAP squad, well done to you. And Carrie got it when we played together in Electric Dreams. She said Electric Dreams was her favourite film. It's good to see. I always forget that song is from a film. If you've never heard of this, it's the movie where a computer comes to life and gets jealous of the fact that its owner has a human girlfriend. The computer wants to be with the man. This was like early Black Mirror stuff. Carrison, I must source a copy one day to rewatch it. I've done the research for you. One of those streaming services no one's heard of, Shout TV. Go in there, you can watch it with ads, or if you do it through your Amazon, if you pay for that, you can do it without the adverts. There we go.
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0: I sound like I'm on commission. Let's do our second year of the Top 10 at 10. Another stack of tunes, another mystery year. Daniel Craig is James Bond for the second time in Quantum of Solace. Nicola Sturgeon is named the Scottish Politician of the Year. And if you're watching the soaps, Corrie's Sunday episode moves to Fridays instead. Which means you're probably going out half an hour later. Oh, I need to see what Ken Barlow's up to before I go out for a drink. What year? 81400, Original starting off your text message, and the tunes begin with Fragma.
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0: Dell, American Boy and Fragma, Took His Miracle to start the second year on this morning's Top 10 at 10 at Original 106 Lachlan here. My job is to play some tunes, give you some clues to help you along. Your job is to work out the year. Now, this is a weird one from this year. Researchers at Newcastle University create an embryo that is a cross between a cow and a human. No one's really sure why. I'm quite pleased, you know, that never went anywhere. What do you even call that? You know, if their cow-human thing came to life. Is it a how? Is it a cumin? Can't be cumin. That's a spice. It's also the year that Gretna FC folds and tolls are scrapped on the Tay Road Bridge. That saves you 80 pence every time you cross it. What a result. From what year? 81400 Original, setting off your text with your guess, and I'll play some Pink from this year next.
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10 and 10 at Original 106. It's Kylie Minogue in my arms. From the year Woolies announced they will close most of their stores just after Christmas. Some make it an extra week or two into January, so don't let that trip you up with your guess. And Lewis Hamilton is the youngest ever Formula One champion at 23 years old. 01592 757 757. It's your last chance to give me a shout and tell me what the year is while we play this belter from Coldplay.

0: Katy Perry wraps up this morning's Top 10 at 10 Part 2. It's Lachlan here. Good morning. If you said 84 for Part 1, you were right. And for year number 2, let's get the answer from David.
1: I got it on the James Bond clue. Quantum of Solace. Went to see that at the cinema. It's a very good movie. But that was 2008.
0: David, you're right with the year. It's 2008. I'm going to have to disagree with you on Quantum of Solace being a good movie. I think it's my least favourite Bond film. Liam's got it right, so is Natalie. Jason slightly over with 2009, but very close there. And Angela and Colin say 2008. Well done to you guys. Martin Ingram's back on Monday, and with him, another 2 years on the Top 10 at 10. Don't miss it.
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2: Scotland could make history tonight and progress to the knockouts of the World Cup for the first time with a win. They take on Morocco at the Boston Stadium. The national team have never made it out of the groups at a major tournament, having failed to do so twice at the Euros under boss Steve Clarke. Ross Crosby from the Carnoustie State Tartan Army tells us how much qualification would mean.
3: I ain't the most confident about progressing yet, because I just feel like we'll end up being non-Scotland's like the ninth best qualifier and not make it or something. If we finish third, you know. Oh, I hope so, man. I do hope so. Imagine the atmosphere if we even get a result, and then the party after Brazil for guaranteed qualification. All we can do is hope, really.
2: The SNP have held on to Arbroath and Broughty Ferry after winning last night's by-election. Lara Bird becomes its new MP following Stephen Geffen's resignation after his election to Holyrood. In her victory speech, she told her constituents she's ready to get to work.
4: We have demanded more for our community and our nation than Westminster can ever offer us. And with every day that passes, I become more certain that we will win our nation's independence.
2: Meanwhile, Stephen Flynn says it was a tough night for his party. His old seat was lost to the Conservatives. And a Perthshire hotel has been named one of the best in the world by TripAdvisor reviewers. The Green Park Hotel, overlooking the banks of Loch Fiskally near Pitlochry, has been recognised in the website's Traveller's Choice Awards. The hotel achieved a 4.9 out of 5 rating and a satisfaction rating of 92%.
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2: Being wet for the rest of the morning and into the afternoon, with showers heavier over Perth. Highs of 19 degrees. I'm Mae Modonkin. You're up to date on Original 106.

Stardust, music sounds better with you and Clean Bandit Symphony for Friday morning at Original 106. It's Lachlan here at 10 past 11. A Wetherspoons in England has hit the headlines for having a very Tayside-relevant problem. They've announced that the Glasshouse in Norwich, that they'll no longer be given refunds for meals stolen by seagulls. See, this is why you just never eat outside. It's not worth it, especially up here. I've not had a barbecue in about 3 years because I just have to do that indoors, and an indoor barbecue is not a thing, is it? That's just an oven. Honestly, the amount of seagulls circling around my flat, terrifying. It's like they know, don't they? They know that you're even just thinking about food. So if you do find yourself dining at Wetherspoons Norwich, or here for that matter, because, you know, some of them have outdoor seats, don't. It's not worth the risk. Indoor meals at Wetherspoons. Do want a barbecue now, though. Right, here's Avicii.

0: 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Tame Impala and Jenny, it's Dracula. Robbie Williams on the way.
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2: 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Especially

House Martins and Happy Hour at Original 106 on another drizzly Friday. Rain staying with us for most of the day, but some bright spells to look forward to in the evening at least. And here's Anne-Marie and Niall Horan.

0: Miley Cyrus, Midnight Sky. And Sophie Ellis Bextor, Groove Jet on Original 106. Lachlan here for your Friday morning. Remember, Monday's breakfast brings your next chance to win some cash. I'll bring you all the details soon. And Lizzo's on the way next.
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0: Kim Sims, Too Blind to See It on Original 106, home of 4 Away from 1K, which is back with Dave and Vanessa on Monday morning. As ever, you're going to be asked four questions. One of the original presenters has been asked those questions as well. If your answers and that presenter's answers are the same, you win £1,000. This week you've been matching with Meg from Weekends. Who will it be next week? We'll find out on Monday morning. You can register to play now at original106.co.uk. Liz gave it a go this morning.
1: Name a brand of washing up liquid and you said Fairy. I think this answer is a gift because I can't think of any other brand apart from Fairy. But what did Meg say?
2: Fairy washing up liquid.
1: Fairy. Yep.
3: Hopefully.
1: Straight in there. A racket sport. And you said tennis. Meg said
2: badminton.
3: The other one.
1: Right, okay, we move on. Two more questions. Is it going to be a 3 out of 4 this morning, which is the worst scenario possible? A swimming stroke and you went for the breaststroke, Meg said.
2: Breaststroke?
1: Yeah, match. And a school subject that's not maths or English, you went for science, Meg said.
2: Art.
1: Art.
3: Oh, okay.
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0: Let Loose, Crazy For You and Taylor Swift at Original 106. Lachlan from Evenings here. Not in the evening, looking after things for Martin today. And your latest news on the way at 12.
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2: Scotland could make history tonight and progress to the knockouts of the World Cup for the first time. They take on Morocco at Boston Stadium. The national team have never made it out of the groups at a major tournament, having failed to do so twice at the Euros under boss Steve Clarke. Ross Crosby from the Carnoustie Tartan Army tells us how much qualification would mean.
3: I ain't the most confident about progressing yet, because I just feel like we'll end up being on Scotland's like the ninth best qualifier and not make it or something.
4: Oh, I hope so, man. I do hope so.
3: Imagine the atmosphere if we even get a result and then the party after Brazil. Guaranteed qualification. All we can do is hope, really.
2: Meanwhile, midfielder Ryan Christie says they won't be overawed by Morocco tonight, a team ranked 7th in the world.
5: You know, we've come up against teams that are as good as Morocco in recent years and gone toe-to-toe with them, so that's where we need to kind of draw confidence from. We need to do our bit when we do get the chance to hurt them.
2: The SNP have held onto a Broth and Broughty ferry after winning last night's by-election. Lara Bird becomes its new MP following Stephen Geffen's resignation after his election to Holyrood. In her victory speech, she told her constituents she's ready to get to work.
6: We have demanded more for our community and our nation than Westminster can ever offer us. And with every day that passes, I become more certain that we will win our nation's independence.
2: Meanwhile, Stephen Flynn says it was a tough night for his party. His old seat was lost to the Conservatives. And Dundee Council set to plough £2 million into improving schools across the city over the next year. It comes as a new report shows five primary schools in Dundee are currently rated as being in poor condition.
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2: Staying wet this afternoon with mostly light showers that could turn heavier at times, brightening up this evening with highs of 18 degrees. I'm Emma Duncan, you're up to date on Original 106.

This is the brand new one from Cammy Barnes, Let Me Down, original 106 and Liberty X before that. Lachlan here for Friday, just about 10 past 12. And it's Scotland v Morocco tonight for our second World Cup game. I'm looking at the predictors again and they all seem to be saying 2-1 Morocco. But look, not many people thought Scotland would win on Sunday night, did they? So we'll see. We'll see. Gonna head out somewhere to watch it tonight, but I've not booked anywhere. Everybody's probably already decided where they're going. I don't know if there's room in the inn for me to go and watch the game tonight. So if you do have any recommendations, send them my way. So where in Tayside should I be watching the game tonight? 01592 757 757. WhatsApp me your suggestions.

0: Michael Jackson and Beat It on Original 106 Lachlan here for Friday. Just been asking for your recommendations where to watch the Scotland-Morocco game tonight, because I know that a lot of places will be booked up already. Martin says Manchester. I think that might be a bit far to travel, Martin. You know, I've got another shift tomorrow morning, so we'll put that one on the back burner. Leah's going to be in bed watching Jaws while the lads watch the game in the living room. What do you think's going to be scarier, Jaws or the final score tonight? I guess we'll find out. Wenda says, my son's going to be at the game. I'm very jealous. I'm trying to work out if we watch it at home on our own big screen with surround sound, or if we go to the local. I mean, surround sound's cool, but you're going to have even more surround sound at the local when everybody cheers around you when Scotland score, right? 81400, original starting off your text, or do me a quick voice note on the app with your suggestions and recommendations. If you know anywhere with space tonight, let me know, please. Fancy going out to see the game. And Gwen Stefani on the way next.
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Bella Kay, I love it, I love it, I love it. On Original 106, it's Lachlan here, asking you where to watch the football game tonight. Scotland v Montrose. I've never been out to a pub for a football game. This is going to be a first for me tonight. I'm quite excited. You know, I want to go and be in the action. So I ask you where to go. Lee says, just watch it on TV. No, Lee, that's not the point. I want to be there. Soak up the atmosphere. Wenda says, I'm very jealous of my son who is at the game. I'm trying to figure out whether we watch it at home on our big screen with surround sound, or if the local will be the best option. See, go to your local. Everybody cheering around you when Scotland scores. That's better than any surround sound. That's real life surround sound. David Dundee says, head to the Trades House. Karen in Perth says, basically any of the Perth pubs are a decent shout. Come and join us. And Craig in Broughty Ferry, Fisherman's Tavern. Looking forward to a cracking atmosphere. Well, you've given me some ideas to think about, guys, so I've got to decide where to go for my first ever pub football game. Buzzing for it.

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Olly Murs wrapped up and Dolly Parton at Original 106. It's Friday, it's 10:45, Michael here. Do you remember last year when Justin Bieber randomly filmed a music video in Dundee? I'd kind of forgotten all about that, and I don't know how. Because that does feel like the kind of local history that should stay etched in your brain forever, doesn't it? So he played golf in St Andrews, then he went to Dundee, headed into this bar and made a music video for the song Bad Honey. And then he spent the night at Glen Eagles. He had a proper wee tour of the area. You can now own that bit of history as the Abandoned Ship Bar on Whitehall Crescent in Dundee has gone up for sale. The Justin Bieber Bar could be yours. The very first thing I would do, if the current owners haven't already done this, is come up with a Bad Honey cocktail. Just pick an alcohol of your choice and then top it with some honey. Easiest cocktail ever. And it's all thanks to Justin Bieber, right? Looking ahead for the rest of the day, it's still raining. Was hoping for some kind of improvement in our dark skies for most of the afternoon. Early evening it does start to clear up and then we'll get some late sunshine. Tomorrow though, things looking better with only a drizzle of rain first thing in the morning. And then nice and clear after that. It's what we're told anyway, fingers crossed it stays that way. Right, the script on the way after Ace of Base on Original.

0: Alex Warren and Fever Dream at Original 106. It's Friday, it's Lachlan here. Hope you're doing all right. All right, we'll get your 1 o'clock news update soon, and then your number ones at one for Friday. The last stack of these for this week begin with a tune from 1992. It's here in a few minutes.
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2: Scotland could make history tonight and progress to the knockouts of the World Cup for the first time. They take on Morocco at Boston Stadium. The national team have never made it out of the groups at a major tournament, having failed to do so twice at the Euros under boss Steve Clarke. Ross Crosby from the Carnoustie Tartan Army tells us how much qualification would mean.
3: I ain't the most confident about progressing yet, because I just feel like we'll end up being on Scotland's like the ninth best qualifier and not make it or something.
4: Oh, I hope so, man. I do hope so.
3: Imagine the atmosphere if we even get a result and then the party after Brazil. Guaranteed qualification. All we can do is hope, really.
2: Meanwhile, midfielder Ryan Christie says they won't be overawed by Morocco tonight, a team ranked 7th in the world.
5: You know, we've come up against teams that are as good as Morocco in recent years and gone toe-to-toe with them, so that's where we need to kind of draw confidence from. We need to do our bit when we do get the chance to hurt them.
2: The SNP have held onto a Broth and Broughty Ferry after winning last night's by-election. Larrabird becomes its new MP following Stephen Geffen's resignation after his election to Holyrood. In her victory speech, she told her constituents she's ready to get to work.
6: We have demanded more for our community and our nation than Westminster can ever offer us. And with every day that passes, I become more certain that we will win our nation's independence.
2: Meanwhile, Stephen Flynn says it was a tough night for his party. His old seat was lost to the Conservatives. And Dundee Council set to plough £2 million into improving schools across the city over the next year. It comes as a new report shows five primary schools in Dundee are currently rated as being in poor condition.
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2: Staying wet this afternoon with mostly light showers that could turn heavier at times, brightening up this evening with highs of 18 degrees. I'm Emma Duncan, you're up to date on Original 106.
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Right, these number ones at one at original one of six come from the Pet Shop Boys. It's Always On My Mind, Jesse J. Domino and KWS, Please Don't Go. Three tunes from the very top of the charts from through the years. That's what we do after one each weekday at original 106. The number ones at one. It's Lachlan here with time for one more from the Police.

0: What is the 2026 equivalent of a message in a bottle? I'm thinking, you know, when you send someone a text and it says they've got their do not disturb on, but you can notify them anyway and it overrides it. I think that's the 21st century message in a bottle. The police. Wrap it up, the number ones at one at Original 106. These are back with Martin on Monday. And I'm back in a second with REM.
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0: It's Brian Adamson, run to you for your Friday at Original 106. Coming for half one, Lachlan here. Dave and Vanessa are back on Monday morning. Remember, though, that Fridays with them are Bridey Fridays. You can win £200 worth of Baker's Goodies from Stevens in Leven. You can get into the draw for next week at our website right now. Jamie in Leven was this morning's winner.
1: Thank God it's Bridey Friday.
2: Get in there!
3: Yeah, beauty! Is that Jamie?
1: Yes.
3: Jamie, you said the correct phrase, which means you have won Bridey Friday. Happy days. Tell me a bit about you. Is it for yourself? Is it for your workplace? What's the deal?
4: For the team at work, we use Stevens and Leven all the time.
3: Oh, happy
4: so
3: days.
4: So I just put it in there.
3: Where is it you work?
4: Down at the water plant in Leven.
3: The water plant. So you're dealing with water all day. Oh, you'll be dreading the fact it's supposed to be roasting next week then, because that's going to make Hopefully we can help out with the smell of a steak Bridey coming through your nostrils instead.
4: Better than the smell that we smell here, aye.
3: Absolutely. Excellent. What's your favourites from the bakery?
4: Lentil soup's one of the favourites.
3: That's
4: and
3: banger,
4: the steak Bridey's. Mm-hmm. Ah, it's

0: Miles Smith and Stargazing at Original 106 Lachlan here at 25 to 2. The Drumtochty Highland Games are back next weekend in the beautiful Drumtochty Glen near Auchinblay, with all the Highland Game events, throwing big bits of wood around and all that. We love it. There's loads of food vendors, there's a kids zone as well, and if you want to head there, you could get tickets at their website and, you know, fork out money for them. Or you could join me from 9 o'clock tomorrow morning, where I've got a couple of chances to win tickets. I've got sets of tickets for four people to head to Drumtochty Highland Games, so don't miss your chance to win tomorrow morning right here at Original 106. Back to this afternoon, though. Britney Spears on the way.
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It's the Laz and There She Goes at Original 106. Busy couple of days ahead of us across Tayside. Lifehouse Dundee is the Scotland v Morocco World Cup fan zone tonight. They're open from 7 and also showing USA versus Australia at 8. If you're in Perth, the fan zone there is La Cave Alvin. The Dundee Book Festival begins today. It's on right across the weekend, including tonight at Steps Theatre, Nicola Sturgeon. Stage Academy presents Annie. That's at the Whitehall Theatre tonight, and they've got two shows tomorrow. Best of luck to them for that. And the RRS Discovery have got an exhibition on celebrating its 100 year anniversary. Remember, anything happening with you, wherever you are in Tayside, at any point you've got an event on, head to our website, original106.co.uk, and pop it up on there. Once it's there, we can see it and do loads of shout outs for you right here on the radio. And here's Bruce Springsteen now.

0: Park Life at Original 106 Lachlan here. That's it for me. I'll be back again tomorrow morning. Hopefully catch you then. Martin Ingram's back here where he belongs on Monday. Craig's on the way next, and the only way I can end things today is with Chris's voice note.
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2: Scotland are looking to make it 2 wins from 2 at the World Cup when they play Morocco in Boston tonight. Victory will see them reach the knockout stage for the first time. But former midfielder Scott Brown tells Sky Sports News it'll be much harder than their last match against Haiti.
3: I don't see Shanklin playing, if I'm honest. They've got to deal with the threat of Hakimi and Diaz, so it's going to be a totally different game.
2: A North East Labour MSP's hit back at the Dundee University rectors claims the institution isn't in a crisis over finances, but over governance. Maggie Chapman blamed poor leadership and accountability after the uni announced plans to cut 190 jobs, including its chaplaincy staff, to save £20 million. But Michael Mara disagrees, insisting it is about money, while also pointing the finger at First Minister John Swinney.
4: The job losses that we're looking at now are significantly larger than the target that was described by the First Minister as, and I quote, entirely unacceptable. So the government has to tell us why they might think that these are acceptable now.
2: And Arbroath and Broughty Ferry have a new MP in the shape of the SNP's Lara Bird. The Westminster seat was vacated after Stephen Gethins was elected to Holyrood last month. He now serves in John Swinney's government. Bird managed to retain the seat, with Labour slipping down to 4th. The Courier's Justin Bowie had this to say on the overall result.
5: Labour came, I believe it was exactly 859 votes within taking this in 2024. You would have thought, even in a bad night, you want to be trying to fight for an OK second. Instead, they've fallen behind the Conservatives and Reform. So you wonder, some of those Labour voters perhaps staying at home, some of them have gone to the SNP, some perhaps have even gone to the Tories or Reform.
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2: Cloudy skies this morning with heavy showers throughout, but clearing up a bit in the evening and highs of 20 Celsius. I'm Tom Irvin, you're up to date on Original 106.

0: Paul Simon, You Can Call Me Al. Bruno Mars before that, I Just Might. How you doing? It's Friday. You don't need me to tell you that. Thank you to Lachlan. He's back tomorrow at 9 o'clock here at Original 106. Oh, hang on. We need to find out who's on a, who's on the 10 till 2 on Monday. Oh, is Ken Brook? No. Dave Lee? Jimmy? No, no, definitely not. Oh, let's hope it's... Oh, it's Martin Ingram. He's back from 10 on Monday.
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1: Better days are coming, if no one told you. I hate to hear you crying over the phone, dear. For 7 years running, you've been a soldier. But better days are coming. Better days are coming for you. So when the night feels like forever,

0: Dermot Kennedy, Better Days at Original 106. So by all accounts, looks like a bit of a heat wave coming our way next week, which is entirely right, because next week I go on holiday to Greece.
1: Greece is the word.
0: I play that all the time in Greece, if you've ever been. Every street in Greece. Yeah, so I'd imagine I'll probably get the weather from here, as you get the Greece weather. Thanks for that.

0: Santana, Smooth at Original 106. Obviously, Feel Good Friday from 4 o'clock. You know all about that. And obviously, Scotland in action tonight at 11. I really want your football vibe on the go this afternoon, okay? So we're going to be Feel Good. Let's have a football twist, a Scottish twist, whatever you want, from 4 o'clock.
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1: George Ezra, Paradise at Original 106, the station that can give you a grand every morning with Dave and Vanessa. Your next chance to play four away from 1K is on Monday. We had a winner earlier on this week. Liz played today. Did we have another winner? No.
2: 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But what did Meg say?
3: Fairy washing up liquid.
2: Fairy. Yep.
4: Hopefully.
2: Straight in there. A racket sport. And you said tennis. Meg said
3: badminton.
4: Oh, the other one.
2: Oh. Right, okay, we move on. Two more questions. Is it going to be a 3 out of 4 this morning, which is the worst scenario possible? A swimming stroke and you went for the breaststroke, Meg said.
3: Breaststroke?
2: Yeah, match. And a school subject that's not maths or English, you went for science, Meg said.
3: Art.
2: Art.
4: Oh, okay.
5: 2 points. Ellie. 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

0: Ed Sheeran Castle on the Hill. Not quite on the hill, but round the back of the hill. 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
2: Scotland are looking to make it 2 wins from 2 at the World Cup when they play Morocco in Boston tonight. Victory will see them reach the knockout stage for the first time. But former midfielder Scott Brown tells Sky Sports News it'll be much harder than their last match against Haiti.
3: I don't see Shanklin playing, if I'm honest. They've got to deal with the threat of Hakimi and Diaz, so it's going to be a total different game.
2: And North East Labour MSPs hit back at the Dundee University rector's claims the institution isn't in a crisis over finances, but over governance. Maggie Chapman blamed poor leadership and accountability after the uni announced plans to cut 190 jobs, including its chaplaincy staff, to save £20 million. But Michael Mara disagrees, insisting it is about money, while also pointing the finger at First Minister John Swinney.
4: The job losses that we look at now are significantly larger than the target that was described by the First Minister as, and I quote, entirely unacceptable. So the government has to tell us why they might think that these are acceptable now.
2: And Arbroath and Broughty Ferry have a new MP in the shape of the SNP's Lara Bird. The Westminster seat was vacated after Stephen Gethins was elected to Holyrood last month. He now serves in John Swinney's government. Bird managed to retain the seat, with Labour slipping down to fourth. The Courier's Justin Bowie had this to say on the overall result.
5: Labour came, I believe it was exactly 859 votes within taking this in 2024. You would have thought, even in a bad night, you want to be trying to fight for an OK second. You're instead of falling behind the Conservatives and Reform. So you wonder, some of those Labour voters perhaps staying at home, some of them have gone to the SNP, some perhaps have even gone to the Tories or Reform.
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2: Cloudy skies this morning with heavy showers throughout, but clearing up a bit in the evening, and highs of 20 Celsius. I'm Tom Irvin. 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

0: Daniel Bedingfield, got to get through this at Original 106. The 19th of June today, which is Watch Day today. And it's also Ugly Dog Day today. Oh, that's terrible. One dog who definitely is not ugly is a dog called Osito. Right, Google this guy. He's an 8-year-old rescue poodle mix who's become a sensation after arriving at Mexico's opening match in the World Cup, perched on a cargo cycle, dressed in a Mexico jersey, sunglasses and a cap. You're thinking, nah, this is just AI nonsense. It is not. Google this dog, Osito, O-S-I-T-O. He is so cute. Apparently, he's been creating such a hoo-ha across Mexico City as everyone sees this dog coming back on the back of a bike. Ah, he's not cycling the bike himself, but he's got sunglasses, and they're sunglasses with the Mexican flag on them. He's so cute.
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0: Lola Young, Messi at Original 106. It's Bridie Friday today. I'm so glad that we had another winner this morning. But just a shout out, anyone who knows Jamie, right? In case you don't know, Jamie from Leaving, or he works in Leaving, he's got a lot of bakery goods that he could share with you.
1: Thank God it's Bridie Friday.
2: Get in there!
3: Yeah, beauty. Is that Jamie?
1: Yes.
2: Jamie, you said the correct phrase, which means you have won Bridie Friday. Happy days. Tell me a bit about you. Is it for yourself? Is it for your workplace? What's the deal?
4: For the team at work, we use Stevens and Leaving all the time.
2: Oh, happy days.
4: So I just put it in.
2: Where is it you work?
4: Down at the water plant in Leaving.
2: The water plant. So you're dealing with water all day. Oh, you'll be dreading the fact it's supposed to be roasting next week then, because that's going to make Hopefully we can help out with the smell of a steak Bridie coming through your nostrils instead.
4: Better than the smell that we smell here, aye.
2: Absolutely. Excellent. What's your favourites from the bakery?
4: Lentil soup's one of the favourites.
2: That's
4: and
2: banger,
4: the steak Bridie's. Mm-hmm. Aye, spot on.

0: Let's get rid of all the slow songs now, will we? Let's get rid of them before Feel Good Friday is on the way from 4 o'clock here to Original 106. And we'll have a look at the roads next.
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10: This is Martin with your travel, and we're off to an early start towards the Queen's Ferry crossing this Friday afternoon. Kingdom-bound traffic already slowing from the end of the M90 spur. The speed sensor is giving a travel time there of around about 20 minutes. Southbound, bit sluggish onto the crossing, heading back to the Kingdom from Edinburgh. The Queen's Ferry Road, heavy 5 pounds between Davison's Mains and the Barnton. The 985, that's the Rosyth to Kincardine Road, busy east bound at Kuros, that's down to Scottish Waterwork. In Dunfermline, Appin Crescent sluggish westbound as you head in towards the Sinclair Gardens roundabout. In Kirkcaldy, Rawson Street busy northbound on approach to the A92. The 92 looking busy eastbound as you head in towards the Redhurst roundabout, and southbound as you go through the Preston roundabout. In Dundee, the Kingsway sluggish eastbound in towards the Strathmartin roundabout, and then further east towards Forfar Road. Kingsway West heavy westbound from the Market roundabout through to the Swallow roundabout, then on to the BP filling station at Bullion Field. If you spot any problems on the roads, call the original 106 Jambuster line 01592 8544 66.

It's Ree. Where is my husband? Probably a good question for later on this evening, I would imagine. Right, Feel Good Friday on the go from 4 o'clock this afternoon, and with the football tonight at 11 o'clock, surely we're in a wee bit of a Scottish spirit, are we? I mean, I'm not bothered if we're not. I'm just giving you a suggestion. Feel Good Friday from 4 o'clock, so it does what it says on the tin, tunes that make you feel good, and potentially songs that everyone knows. That's what we're after. That's the rules. 01592 757 757 is my number. Get me on WhatsApp using the same number. Send us a voice note there, because it's always very pleasant. 81400 is my text number. 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Why have you not downloaded that? Anyway, it's over to you between 4 and 6 this afternoon on Feel Good Friday.

0: Portugal the Man. 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
2: Scotland are looking to make it 2 wins from 2 at the World Cup when they play Morocco in Boston tonight. Victory will see them reach the knockout stage for the first time. But former midfielder Scott Brown tells Sky Sports News it'll be much harder than their last match against Haiti.
3: I don't see Shanklin playing, if I'm honest. They've got to deal with the threat of Hakimi and Diaz, so it's going to be a total different game.
2: And North East Labour MSPs hit back at the Dundee University rector's claims the institution isn't in a crisis over finances, but over governance. Maggie Chapman blamed poor leadership and accountability after the uni announced plans to cut 190 jobs, including its chaplaincy staff, to save £20 million. But Michael Mara disagrees, insisting it is about money, while also pointing the finger at First Minister John Swinney.
4: The job losses that we look at now are significantly larger than the target that was described by the First Minister as, and I quote, entirely unacceptable. So the government has to tell us why they might think that these are acceptable now.
2: And Arbroath and Broughty Ferry have a new MP in the shape of the SNP's Lara Bird. The Westminster seat was vacated after Stephen Gethins was elected to Holyrood last month. He now serves in John Swinney's government. Bird managed to retain the seat, with Labour slipping down to fourth. The Courier's Justin Bowie had this to say on the overall result.
5: Labour came, I believe it was exactly 859 votes within taking this in 2024. You would have thought, even on a bad night, you want to be trying to fight for an okay second. Instead, they've fallen behind the Conservatives and Reform. So you wonder, some of those Labour voters perhaps staying at home, some of them have gone to the SNP, some perhaps have even gone to the Tories or Reform.
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2: Cloudy skies this morning with heavy showers throughout, but clearing up a bit in the evening and highs of 20 Celsius. I'm Tom Irvin, you're up to date on Original 106.
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Stereophonics for Dawn on Feel Good Friday. We have finally made it. Football's on tonight, 11 o'clock. Everything's good in the world. Heatwave's on the way next week, and I've got the tunes for you to get you right in the mood between now and 6 o'clock. What do you want to hear? 01592 757 757 is my number. 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Make them feel good. Make them stuff that everyone knows. That is the true rules here. If you want to go down the football theme, that's fine. Not sure if I can stretch to World Emotion, I'll be honest with you. Right, I've got to say hi to Alan from Kirkcaldy. He says, can you please play anything by Fleetwood Mac? Because myself and my best mate are going to see them on Saturday. Alan, I hope you have a great weekend, and I know you'll love this.

0: for Laura on Feel Good Friday, Alice in Limerick, where love lives. Right, I've got a quandary here. Michael's been in touch. He says, afternoon, Craig. Happy Friday. Can you please play QFX Freedom or Braveheart by DJ Sacken? Now, I'm not going to play them both, but we'll put it out to the public vote, because that's how things are supposed to work, right? So can we have QFX? Freedom. Right, here we go. Oh, I'm young again in a nightclub with a sticky floor. Or maybe DJ Sacken, right? So just text me, the one who has the most texts, 81400. Start your text with the word original. QFX, all right, QFX. Or for the other one, put DJ Sacken, Braveheart, because I can see what we're doing here. QFX, 81400. To start your text with the word original. The one who has the most in the next 10 minutes, I will play. That's a guarantee.
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5: He wants the Queen's Ferry Cross in the back of the Kingdom Bound queue now halfway down the M90 spur this afternoon. The speed sensor is giving you a travel time of around about 25 minutes. Southbound, you're getting a good run. The Bullion Road slowing eastbound just after Newton Village towards the Queen's Ferry Crossing. Heading back to the Kingdom from Edinburgh, the Queen's Ferry Road, heavy 5 pound between Blackhall and the Barmton. The A985, that's the aside to Kincardine Road, heavy eastbound at Curos. It's down to Scottish Waterwork. In Dunfermline, Holbeath Road sluggish eastbound at Holbeath Drive. In Kirkcaldy, Oriel Road's running well in both directions. A92 checks out fine both ways through the Preston Bankhead and Red House roundabouts. No problems at the Tayrow Bridge. In Dundee, the Kingsway sluggish eastbound between Oglams Road and Forfar Road. Forfar Road busy both ways at Claverhouse Road. And the Kingsway West, heavy westbound as you head from the Market roundabout through to the Swallow roundabout and onto the BP filling station at Bullion Field. If you spot any problems on the roads, call the original 106 Jambuster line 01592 85 44 66.

0: For Darren in Perth, it's Holly Valance and Kiss Kiss. Remember, in the next minute or two, I'm either going to be playing this, QFX and Freedom, The Votes Are Getting Counted, or DJ Sakin, Braveheart. There's a theme there, right? Okay? That's going to play any minute. Right, this evening, any showers will die out this evening with some late sunshine for some. Overnight, we'll cloud over again with some more showers and that'll clear away. Showers, clear away, showers, clear away. A low tonight of 10. It's original 106 at 4.32.
1: Labour MSP Michael Mara's hit back at the Dundee University rectors claims the institution isn't in a crisis over finances, but over governance. Maggie Chapman blamed poor leadership and accountability after the uni announced plans to cut 190 jobs, including its chaplaincy staff, to save £20 million. Arbroath and Broughty Ferry have a new MP in the shape of the SNP's Lara Bird. The Westminster seat was vacated after Stephen Gethins was elected to Holyrood last month. And Sir Keir Starmer says he won't walk away if challenged for the Labour leadership by new Makerfield MP Andy Burnham.
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1: Scotland can reach the knockout stages of a World Cup for the first time tonight if they beat Morocco in Boston. The African country were a surprise package in Qatar in 2022 when they reached the semi-finals. Clark thinks the current side are even better than the one that caused a shock 4 years ago.
4: They're a fantastic team. They've got a good work ethic. They've got power. They've got pace. They've got a little bit. It's a skill. They can open a game, they can create 1v1s, they can beat you 1v1. So yeah, that for me, the Morocco are the real deal.
1: Meanwhile, Dundee boss Stephen Presley admits their training infrastructure must improve before the club can hope to

achieve long-term consistency. And St Johnstone partied hard when they won the championship title, but gaffer Simo Valcari insists they're now working harder to ensure the feel-good factor blends from one season into another. You're up to date on Original 106.

0: Adam this afternoon on Feel Good Friday, Laura Branigan and Self Control, and for, well, everyone who voted for QFX, which was everyone. No one wants DJ Sacken. Somebody said, Craig, you know what to do to blast that one. It'll help the Scots power through Morocco. I hope it helps. I'm pretty sure Steve Clark's got us on. Right, more of your feel-good tunes on the way, and we'll look at the roads next.
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11: Towards the Queen's Ferry crossing, you'll meet the back of the Kingdom Bound queue halfway down the M90 spur this afternoon. The speed sensor is giving a travel time there, around about 25 minutes. Southbound, you're getting a good run. The Bullion Road slowing eastbound just after Newton Village towards the Queen's Ferry crossing. Heading back to the Kingdom from Edinburgh, the Queen's Ferry Road, heavy 5-pound between Blackhall and the Barrington. The A985 Recycling Thick and Carden Road, heavy eastbound at Kuros. That's down to Scottish Waterwork. In Dunfermline, Aberdour Road running well between Hospital Hill and Lindburn Road, and Kirkcaldy Overton Road's running well in both directions. A92 checks out fine both ways through the Preston, Bankhead and Redhouse roundabouts. In Dundee, the Kingsway busy eastbound between Oaklands Road and Forfar Road. Forfar Road busy both ways at Claverhouse Road. Kingsway West, heavy westbound from the Market roundabout to the Swallow roundabout and then on to the PP filling station at Bullion Field. If you spot any problems on the roads, call the original 106 Jambuster line or 1592 85 44 66.

0: Then Jericho, big area, that's for Chile and the lads out to watch Scotland. He said, brings me back. Yeah, I think tonight's going to be a bigger one than last week, and that's going to be hard to eclipse, so let's hope it goes well. And you know what? If it doesn't go well, fine, we'll just go and beat Brazil, it's fine.
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2: Scotland are looking to make it 2 wins from 2 at the World Cup when they play Morocco in Boston tonight. Victory will see them reach the knockout stage for the first time. But former midfielder Scott Brown tells Sky Sports News it'll be much harder than their last match against Haiti.
3: I don't see Shanklin playing, if I'm honest. They've got to deal with the threat of Hakimi and Diaz, so it's going to be a total different game.
2: A North East Labour MSP's hit back at the Dundee University rectors claims the institution isn't in a crisis over finances, but over governance. Maggie Chapman blamed poor leadership and accountability after the uni announced plans to cut 190 jobs, including its chaplaincy staff, to save £20 million. But Michael Mara disagrees, insisting it is about money, while also pointing the finger at First Minister John Swinney.
4: The job losses that we look at now are significantly larger than the target that was described by the First Minister as, and I quote, entirely unacceptable. So the government has to tell us why they might think that these are acceptable now.
2: A Dundee man spoken of his anger after discovering what he described as horrendous conditions at Birkhill Cemetery. Edward Grady was visiting the graveyard on the outskirts of Dundee to visit the final resting places of family members, including his mother Irene, who died in 2021. The 51-year-old told the Courier grass and weeds had been left to grow unchecked around several graves, claiming some overgrown areas were more than 18 inches high. The cemetery is managed by Dundee City Council, which has said weather conditions have created maintenance challenges, but it'll be addressed next week. And Arbroath and Broughty Ferry have a new MP in the shape of the SNP's Lara Bird. The Westminster seat was vacated after Stephen Gethins was elected to Holyrood last month. He now serves in John Swinney's government. Bird managed to retain the seat, with Labour slipping down to fourth. The Courier's Justin Bowie had this to say on the overall result.
5: Labour came, I believe it was exactly 859 votes within taking this in 2024. You would have thought, even in a bad night, you want to be trying to fight for an OK second, and instead they've fallen behind the Conservatives and Reform. So you wonder, some of those Labour voters perhaps staying at home, some of them maybe going to the SNP, some perhaps have even gone to Tories or Reform.
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2: Private credit firms are to begin stress testing their systems against a deep global recession. 46 companies have been asked to take part, including banks, pension funds, insurers and asset managers. As part of the exercise, they'll have to model the impacts of a hypothetical scenario and how they'd respond to it. The Bank of England has stressed it's not forecasting a major shock.
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2: Lingering showers this evening, giving way to sunny intervals as the night goes on, with lows of 11 Celsius. I'm Tom Irvin. 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
0: You pick the tunes and we make the weekend arrive early. Original.

0: You know what? I think I've almost deafened myself. I've had that so loud in the studio. Baccarat, Yes Sir, I Can Boogie for Susan Leonard. And before that, for Peter. Ron Rigg, it feels like it's the end of the night. Last orders, go home. No, I've got some news for you.
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0: Right, this one has had a very short holiday and is back on Monday, the Music Mash. Now, I did say it'll come back somewhat different. Well, firstly, it won't be me because I'll be away next week. But we've got a new clip. So it's one clip here with three songs in it. Your job will be to identify the three songs we have in this clip here. Would you like to hear the clip? No. Look, I'm going to play it anyway. There we go. There's your new Music Mash. Three songs in there. Identify them all. The acts and artists will give you the cash on Monday. You want to hear it again? I think that's simple enough. Anyway, Sam's your man on Monday at 5:10. Good luck.
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0: for Emma, Kenny Rogers and The Gambler. I do pray for listeners who've maybe just tried Original 106 for the first time in the last 5 minutes going, what in the hell's wrong with this radio station? 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
5: Towards the Queens Ferry Crossing, Kingdombound traffic halfway down the M90 spur. The speed sensor's giving a travel time there of around about half an hour. Southbound, you're getting a good run. The Bullion Road still slowing eastbound just after Newton Village towards the Queens Ferry Crossing. Heading back to the Kingdom from Edinburgh, the Queens Ferry Road, heavy five-bound between Blackhall and Clermiston Road North. The 985, Rosyth and Carden Road, heavy eastbound at Curos, that's down to Scottish Waterwork. In Dunfermline, St Margaret's Drive, running well between the Sinclair Gardens roundabout and the Bothwell Gardens roundabout. In Kirkcaldy, Hendry Road's running well in both directions. A92 checks out fine both ways as you go through the Preston, Bankhead and Redhurst roundabouts. Tato Bridge, heavy northbound onto Dock Street. The Kingsway, busy eastbound between Old Glams Road and Forfar Road. Kingsway West, heavy westbound from the Market roundabout to the Swallow roundabout, and then on to the BP filling station at Bullion Field. If you spot any problems on the roads, call the original 106 Jambuster line on 1592 85 44 66.

0: For Sarah and Glenn Rothis, Calvin Harris, Dua Lipa, One Kiss at Original 106. So any showers this evening will die out. Chance of some late sunshine, then overnight, more showers, then clearing up again. The good news is tomorrow's high is 20. Tonight's low is 10. 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
1: Labour MSP Michael Maras hit back at the Dundee University rector's claims the institution isn't in a crisis over finances, but over governance. Maggie Chapman blamed poor leadership and accountability after the uni announced plans to cut 190 jobs, including its chaplaincy staff, to save £20 million. Arbroath and Broughty Ferry have a new MP in the shape of the SNP's Lara Bird. The Westminster seat was vacated after Stephen Gethins was elected to Holyrood last month. And Sir Keir Starmer says he won't walk away if challenged for the Labour leadership by new Makerfield MP Andy Burnham.

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2: Scotland can reach the knockout stages of a World Cup for the first time tonight if they beat Morocco in Boston. The African country were a surprise package in Qatar in 2022 when they reached the semi-finals. Clark thinks the current side are even better than the one that caused a shock 4 years ago.
3: They're a fantastic team. They've got a good work ethic. They've got power. They've got pace. They've got little bits of skill. They can open a game. They can create 1v1s. They can beat you 1v1. So, yeah, for me, Morocco are the real deal.
2: Meanwhile, Dundee boss Stephen Presley admits their training infrastructure must improve before the club can hope to achieve long-term consistency. And St Johnstone partied hard when they won the championship title, but gaffer Simo Valcari insists they're now working harder to ensure the feel-good factor blends from one season into another. You're up to date on Original 106.

0: That fits the bill as a Scottish tune. Hipsway and Honey Thief on Feel Good Friday. That's for Alison this evening. Right, Sam is on the way from 6 o'clock and we'll squeeze on a couple more of your tunes on Feel Good Friday after latest on the roads.
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3: At the third stroke, the time from BT will be 6 o'clock, precisely.
4: Today in the UK, 100,000 people will call 999. 3,000 will say, fire service. 465 will say, I think she's gone into labour. And one will say, the cat is stuck up a tree again. And every second, a BT employee will answer and connect those calls to the emergency services.
3: At the third stroke, the time from BT will be brilliant.
4: BT, behind brilliant things.
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2: Towards the Queen's Ferry Crossing, Kingdombound traffic still halfway down the M90 spur. Southbound, you're getting a good run. The Bullion Road slowing eastbound just after Newton Village towards the Queen's Ferry Crossing. Heading back to the Kingdom from Edinburgh, the Queen's Ferry Road busy 5-bound between Davison's Mains and Clarniston Road North. The 985, Rosyth and Carden Road, heavy eastbound at Kudos, that's down to Scottish Waterwork. In Dunfermline, Holbeath Road running well between the Asda Dunfermline roundabout and the Sinclair Gardens roundabout. In Kirkcaldy, Rosslyn Street busy southbound towards the Gallatown roundabout. The A92 checks out fine both ways as you go through the Preston, Bankhead and Red House roundabouts. Taylor Bridge heavy northbound onto Dock Street. The Kingsway busy eastbound as you head in towards the Strathmartin roundabout. The Kingsway West heavy westbound from the Marker roundabout to the Swallow roundabout and then onto the BP filling station at Bullion Field. If you spot any problems on the roads, call the original 106 Jambuster line on 01592 8544.

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2: I awoke in the night with a fever, and the sky was the darkest blue. And a still small voice was calling to me. Just like that, and away in the distance, I can just make out this ball coming in from the left, and I'm starting to run like hell, and the voice is getting louder and louder and louder, crying, hey,

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1: That's a penalty.
0: The ref, he looks to his linesman, and he's pointing straight. John Roberts, who normally takes them, is handing the ball to me.
2: You don't say.
0: Then I hear my old lady screaming blue.

0: We still have a dream on week two of a World Cup. That's unusual. Right, that's for Lorraine Barclay. And before that, Artemisia, Bits and Pieces. Enjoy your weekend. I'll catch you back on air a week on Tuesday. I'll come back as a lobster. Sam's on the way after latest at 6.
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2: Scotland midfielder Ryan Christie says they won't be overawed by Morocco tonight in their second World Cup game in Boston. A win will take the Scots to the knockout stages for the first time. But they're taking on a team ranked 7th in the world.
3: You know, we've come up against teams that are as good as Morocco in recent years and gone toe-to-toe with them, so that's where we need to kind of draw confidence from.
2: A North East MSP claims the crisis at Dundee University paints the picture of a wider funding emergency in Scottish higher education. The institutions this week announced plans to cut 190 full-time jobs to save £20 million, which could include its chaplaincy centre staff. Here's Labour's Michael Mara.
4: There are questions of the broad financial issues at play. The primary driver of the current crisis that does go beyond Dundee is that since 2014-15, funding per student in Scotland has fallen by 39%.
2: A Dundee man spoken of his anger after discovering what he described as horrendous conditions at Burkhill Cemetery. Edward Grady was visiting the graveyard on the outskirts of Dundee to see the final resting place of family members, including his mother Irene, who died in 2021. The 51-year-old told the Courier grass and weeds had been left to grow unchecked around several graves, claiming some overgrown areas were more than 18 inches high. The cemetery is managed by Dundee City Council, which says weather conditions have created maintenance challenges, but it'll be addressed next week. And John Swinney's hailed a big win for newly elected Arbroath and Broughty Ferry MP Laura Bird, but was immediately forced to address a Tory shock in the north. The First Minister dropped into Monifieth to congratulate Ms Bird's emphatic win. But 60 miles north, UK Tory leader Kemi Badenoch was celebrating an SNP collapse in Aberdeen South, blamed entirely on the future of crucial offshore jobs. Mr Swinney tells the Courier's head of politics, Andy Phillip, he understands voter anger.
5: The Conservatives were able to mobilise a very strong tactical voting campaign and also a campaign that captured the anger and the frustration of people in the northeast of Scotland in relation to oil and gas. And I have to acknowledge that, and I've got to consider the implications of that for the SNP and the government.
0: Original 106 Business Update.
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2: Private credit firms are to begin stress testing their systems against a deep global recession. 46 companies have been asked to take part, including banks, pension funds, insurers and asset managers. As part of the exercise, they'll have to model the impacts of a hypothetical scenario and how they'd respond to it. The Bank of England has stressed it's not forecasting a major shock.
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2: Lingering showers this evening, giving way to sunny intervals as the night goes on, with lows of 11 Celsius. I'm Tom Irvin. 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
6: I'm

the original, unoriginal, it's I Love You Baby. Sam here in for Lachlan, Friday the 19th of June. Thank you very much for that one, Craig. Tartan Army back in action tonight against Morocco. A little bit more of a sociable hour for this one, though. 11 o'clock kickoff this evening against Morocco. I'm interested to see if the scenes will be quite as big this week. Because last week, it was actually mental. The amount of people that were out and about at 2 o'clock in the morning, 3 o'clock, the game was just about finished by 5 a.m. And you would have thought that it was midday on a Saturday. I mean, you would really think it was midday on a Saturday because it was light outside by the time everybody left the pub. I'm counting this as the warm-up show for the World Cup tonight, though. Rihanna, We Found Love, to get us started.

0: on Original 106. Always your favourite music. It's Sam here, and I'm classing this tonight as the warm-up show for the World Cup. 11 o'clock kick-off this evening against Morocco. I mean, I'm really looking forward to it. Slightly more sociable hour. This is our last game in Boston, though, before we go down to play Brazil in Miami, which is absolutely terrifying. Scotland-Brazil. I mean, you would say it would only go one way, but imagine the upset if we manage it. Safe to say that we've made a pretty good impression on the Bostonians, though. All the TikTok comments, all the Boston locals going, oh, can we have Scotland over every summer? Yes, you can. Thank you very much for having us. The lads have done us proud, though. They've managed to get a traffic cone on just about every statue. They've managed to get a shop called Jobby Liquor to go viral, and I don't actually think the guy that owns the shop understands why, but he's loving every moment of it. They've also managed to get haggis legalised. It sounds like they've been having an absolute blast. Well done, lads. Done us proud. You'll be coming home to a Pride of Scotland award and a pint of Tennent's for each of you.
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Take Me to the Clouds Above on Original 106. It's Sam here. It's a Friday night, Friday, the 19th of June. Let's keep going with your favourite music. The weekend starts right here. And that's why we're doing this, Michael Gray. The Weekend.

Scotland's own, it's Calvin Harris on Original 106. Sam here only a few hours now until Scotland kick off against Morocco in our second World Cup match. It's like buses, you wait for ages. 28 years we waited for one game, two along in 1 week. Don't worry, I won't just speak about the World Cup tonight though, just in case Susanna Reid is listening. Do you remember that last week when she called it scandalous that Scotland were getting a bank holiday just for playing in a World Cup? Well, Susanna, we've just come to the end of a four-

0: Labour Day week. So who's laughing now? We did manage to get an apology out of Susanna Reid this week, though.
1: My Scottish ancestors would be turning in their graves. Oh. I can only apologise.
0: Thank you, Susanna. I'm glad you know when you're wrong.
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Get ready for this on Original 106. It's Sam here, and let's get your weekend started right. I'm here until 10 o'clock. I have all of your favourite Friday night tunes to get you ready for this World Cup match against Morocco tonight. Mysterious Times, Sash on Original. Next, I've lined up Shine On right after this.

0: On it, Sam here. Nearly 7 o'clock, so let's head over to the news team for all of your latest after this.
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7: Scotland midfielder Ryan Christie says they won't be overawed by Morocco tonight in their second World Cup game in Boston. A win will take the Scots to the knockout stages for the first time. But they're taking on a team ranked seventh in the world.
8: You know, we've come up against teams that are as good as Morocco in recent years and gone toe-to-toe with them, so that's where we need to kind of draw confidence from.
7: A North East MSP claims the crisis at Dundee University paints the picture of a wider funding emergency in Scottish higher education. The institutions this week announced plans to cut 190 full-time jobs to save £20 million, which could include its chaplaincy centre staff. Here's Labour's Michael Mara.
9: There are questions of the broad financial issues at play. The primary driver of the current crisis that does go beyond Dundee is that since 2014-15, funding per student in Scotland has fallen by 39%.
7: A Dundee man spoken of his anger after discovering what he described as horrendous conditions at Burkhill Cemetery. Edward Grady was visiting the graveyard on the outskirts of Dundee to see the final resting place of family members, including his mother Irene, who died in 2021. The 51-year-old told the Courier grass and weeds had been left to grow unchecked around several graves, claiming some overgrown areas were more than 18 inches high. The cemetery is managed by Dundee City Council, which says weather conditions have created maintenance challenges, but it'll be addressed next week. And John Swinney's hailed a big win for newly elected Arbroath and Brottyferry MP Laura Bird, but was immediately forced to address a Tory shock in the north. The First Minister dropped into Monifieth to congratulate Ms Bird's emphatic win. But 60 miles north, UK Tory leader Kemi Badenoch was celebrating an SNP collapse in Aberdeen South, blamed entirely on the future of crucial offshore jobs. Mr Swinney tells the Courier's head of politics, Andy Phillip, he understands voter anger.
10: You know, the Conservatives were able to mobilise a very strong tactical voting campaign and also a campaign that captured the anger and the frustration of people in the northeast of Scotland in relation to oil and gas. And I have to acknowledge that, and I've got to consider the implications of that for the SNP and the government.
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7: Lingering showers this evening, giving way to sunny intervals as the night goes on, with lows of 11 Celsius. I'm Tom Irvin. 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

That might just be the ultimate Friday night tune. Shaman, Move Any Mountain on Original 106. Sam here. Happy International Garfield the Cat Day. It's also National Watch Day, so if you're not celebrating that one, that's us just about 10 past 7. This is Shapeshifters, Lola's Theme. On the way next, I've lined up Friday. It's Sam here. In for Lachlan. Only a few hours now until Scotland kick off against Morocco in the World Cup.

0: Friday on Original 106. It's Sam here. Lined up next, I've got tracks from Daft Punk, CNC Music Factory and Urban Cookie Collective. That's on the way soon. But how are you spending your Friday? Is it a quiet one in? That's a fair way to spend a Friday. Or are you out celebrating? Celebrating a birthday? Or celebrating the World Cup? That's what I'll be out celebrating. Interested to see if town will be as busy tonight as it was for Scotland's first World Cup game. Do you know what I mean? Have we watched one, gone, well, that's us had our win. We won't watch the pain from now on.
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106, it's Sam here. This morning, Dave and Vanessa had another round of four away from 1K match. Your four answers at home with four answers in the studio, and you're going away, get this, a grand richer. We've already had one winner this

0: Sam here. Stay right there on the way next. Dario G after this.
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if you want to, stare if you want to, but I got to party. I'm up in the party. I'm glad that I got you, and it's alright. You got you a partner.

Feel It on Original 106. It's Sam here. It's a Friday night, Friday the 19th of June. How's your weekend looking? My weekend is looking like tomorrow afternoon, going to see the new Toy Story 5. I can't believe there's actually a Toy Story 5. But as a Toy Story kid growing up, I have to see the new one. This is The Magician. I just hope it's good.

0: your entrance is grand. 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

0: Wallace. That's the ones on Original 106. Sam here. It's nearly 8 o'clock. Have you heard the news out this week that supposedly confirmed is an Austin Powers 4? Yeah, Mike Myers has definitely spent all of his retirement money, hasn't he?
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Ready to go, that's Republica on Original 106. It's Sam here. Let's get your weekend started, right? And how about this to get it started? Son of a Gun on Original. I've lined up Thunder in My Heart again after this.

0: It's Original 106, always your favourite music Friday, the 19th of June. It's Sam here. I'm looking after the show for Lachlan tonight whilst he looked after Martin Ingram's show during the days all of this week. Only 3 hours now until Scotland kick off against Morocco in our second World Cup game. Fingers crossed for tonight. We just need one draw or one win against Morocco or against Brazil, and that's us through to the group stages. I'm just really hoping tonight isn't a humbling for us, though.
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0: our tears of joy with Scotland beating Morocco. Fingers crossed. Hopefully, we don't get an absolute humbling 11 o'clock kickoff tonight. Did you see earlier on this week, though, that the big news of the week was that under-16s are set to be banned from social media? BBC News went into a school and spoke to a kid called Isabel. Isabel spends 9 hours a day on her phone.
1: So suddenly, you're going to have a lot more time to fill. And what will you do?
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0: What a legend. 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Somebody get her on live.

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0: It's a Friday night. It's Original 106. Let's get that weekend started right. That rhymed. I'm a poet and didn't even know it. Step aside the bard. Sam here. Robbie Burns, I'm after your job. Stay right there. On the way next, Roger Sanchez with another chance after this.
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6: Wherever you're heading, if you want to share a laugh, the latest, or an actual in-person chat, on the train, you can.

The Real Thing. On Original 106, it's Sam here, Friday the 19th of June. This could be the night that Scotland makes history. If we beat Morocco in the World Cup tonight, then we're making it through to the group stages for the first time in history. Yeah, we'll take that, wouldn't we?

0: across Tayside, it's Original 106, always your favourite music. That's Call On Me, it's Sam here. A fairly dry night ahead across Tayside, a few showers towards tomorrow morning. Overnight lows are sat at 10 degrees. It's Boom, Shake the Room next. Stay right there.
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0: Jay Quicksilver, it's Original 106, always your favourite music. Sam here, Scotland, kick off against Morocco in the World Cup tonight. 11 o'clock kickoff, I'm so looking forward to it. But have you caught Dave and Vanessa this week trying to give away tickets? The big kid, Circus Jurassic, that's back in Randolph Park, her Coddy, from the 17th. Tell you what, it's definitely worth checking out. All we've done is zapped out one word of a popular song. If you can figure out what that word is, then you're heading along with a family pass on us. This is how it went when Dave and Vanessa played today.
1: So the reason that it's a dinosaur out clip is because it's Big Kid Circus Jurassic that is in Kirkcaldy with a full dinosaur experience. Let's see if we can give away this family pass. Original, who's that?
2: It's Alison Greg.
1: Alison, where about are you?
2: Kirkcaldy.
1: You're in Kirkcaldy, all right. And what are you doing with your weekend so far, Alison?
2: Nothing.
1: Would you fancy going to the circus?
2: I haven't been to the circus in 70 years.
1: Been a while then. Right, it'll have changed a little bit, I would have thought. What is the word?
2: I think so.
1: What is the word that I've zapped out of that song?
2: Men. Man.
1: A man. It's a man you're after Midnight, isn't it?
2: Yes.
1: It's the right answer. Well done.

0: and down. That's Venga Boys on Original 106. It's Sam here. Stay right there on the way next. Strike, you sure do.
1: From dinner to downtime, we're here.
2: 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Keeping it local and laid back.
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Sam here, only about an hour and a half now until Scotland kick off against Morocco in our second World Cup game. If you can't tell, I am really, really excited about this. But hey, it's also just a Friday, so maybe you're just out celebrating the fact that it's Friday. Or maybe you're celebrating a birthday. If you are, you share a birthday with KSI, Boris Johnson and Doctor Who's Millie Gibson. Happy birthday if you're out celebrating a birthday tonight. Let's go for this. It's Point of View on Original.

0: That's Robert Miles with One and One on Original 106 Point of View. Just before that, it's Sam here. Stay right there. I've lined up tracks from Sabrina Johnston and Oceanic after this.
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Here I'm live across Tayside, always your favourite music. I'm here until 10, then I've lined up all of your favourite music all night long until our Claire is in at 6am tomorrow morning. We give Dave and Vanessa the morning off. From 9, Lachlan is in and he has tickets to give away to the Drumtochty Highland Games. What a great name of a place, Drumtochty. You could say that all day long. This is D-Ream.

0: That's Corona on Original 106. Always your favourite music. It's Sam here. That's us here at 10 o'clock.
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1: At the last number of Arithis, Wallace was desperate to finish in under 4 hours. 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Without thinking, he stopped and helped them up. 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Suddenly, his finishing time just didn't matter anymore. 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